0: ABC News, I'm Dave Packer. President Trump in the Rose Garden hosting a group of hunters and fishers, signing an executive order opening 92 million acres of federal land to hunting and fishing, and another order eliminating federal regulations for saltwater anglers. A federal judge denied an emergency hearing regarding the Kennedy Center.
1: So last night, the president told our Karen Travers, if the president and the administration don't get the recognition that Trump feels they deserve, the building may have to be ripped down.
0: ABC Stephen Portnoy, the judge says the administration would need to give the Corps 30 days notice of renovation or demolition. A Texas Air National Guard F-16 on a training mission came crashing down in a rural town in northern Michigan. The plane burst into flames in a field near Holmes. The pilot, the only person on board, was able to safely eject before the crash. OpenAI disclosing 6 new reports of unexpected or concerning AI behavior, revealing the models attempted to override instructions and fabricate information. This is ABC News. The number of people applying for unemployment dropped sharply last week. The Labor Department reported 196,000 claims, down from 206,000 the week before. The House has adjourned early, meaning no vote on a Hegseth impeachment resolution and no movement on an artificial intelligence bill proposed by Senator John Kennedy.
2: Republican Rand Paul now blocking Kennedy's proposal, saying Congress doesn't understand the technology well enough to regulate it. President Trump's top advisor on the issue says laws already exist to hold AI companies responsible.
3: And this is something I've been saying for a while, is that if an AI company puts out a product that's harmful, they are liable for that.
2: The debate over AI comes amid public backlash over flock surveillance cameras, which use AI to track license plates for law enforcement.
0: ABC's Karen Hua. Danone USA is voluntarily recalling pints of its So Delicious dairy-free salted caramel cluster frozen dessert because they say it may be contaminated with small stones and other hard objects within the cashew inclusions. Dave Packer, ABC News.
4: Well, it's official. 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
0: Voluntarily recalling pints of its So Delicious dairy-free salted caramel cluster frozen dessert because they say it may be contaminated with small stones and other hard objects within the cashew inclusions. Dave Packer, ABC News.
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5: Afternoon showers and thunderstorms will be possible, and those continue into Friday evening. High temperatures climb into the upper 70s. And Saturday, showers and storms are likely with highs in the mid-70s. I'm meteorologist Amy Wilmoth in the NCN Weather Center.
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1: Make your plans to enjoy spaghetti dinner this Saturday at 11 o'clock from Newdale Fire Department. This is a fundraiser for Henry Thomas. Henry is the four-year-old son of Ray and Clarissa Thomas. He has leukemia, and they're working to raise money. All the proceeds will go toward helping the Thomas family. A spaghetti fundraiser. It's going to be Newdale Fire Department Saturday at 11 o'clock. $10 a plate, so come on down and get a couple of plates and help out the family. This coming Saturday at 11.
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3: It won't be long till we'll really be celebrating fall here in Burnsville with the Old Timey Fall Festival. 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
4: We have some storm chances for the next couple of days. After some evening storms, we'll have partly cloudy skies tonight. It's mild with temperatures in the lower 60s. Afternoon and evening storms are possible Friday. High temperatures will climb into the upper 70s. And Saturday, plan for rain. Scattered showers and thunderstorms become likely, especially the second half of the day, with high temperatures in the mid-70s. I'm meteorologist Amy Wilmoth in the NCN Weather Center.
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0: Baby's born in the middle of the night in the local delivery room. They grab his feet, smack him till he cries. 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
1: News. I'm Dave Packer. President Trump ordered by a federal judge to give 30 days notice before making any changes to the Kennedy Center, including renovation or demolition. ABC's Peter Haralambos.
2: Despite a judge blocking President Trump from renaming the Kennedy Center after himself, Trump has threatened to stop the center's already...
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1: News. I'm Dave Packer. President Trump ordered by a federal judge to give 30 days notice before making any changes to the Kennedy Center, including renovation or demolition. ABC's Peter Haralambos.
2: Despite a judge blocking President Trump from renaming the Kennedy Center.
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1: News. I'm Dave Packer. President Trump ordered by a federal judge to give 30 days notice before making any changes to the Kennedy Center, including renovation or demolition. ABC's Peter Haralambos.
2: Despite a judge blocking President Trump from renaming the Kennedy Center after himself, Trump has threatened to stop the center's already funded

0: renovation if his name's not plastered on the facade of the Performing Arts Center.
1: PG is offering free HIV testing and free prevention medication for those at highest risk. Texas coach Steve Sarkisian says that he should have been better handled his post-interview with ESPN reporter Holly Rowe after the Ohio State win. Dave Packer, ABC News.
2: Well, it's official. 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
6: Keep the umbrella handy as we'll have storm chances over the next couple of days. After some evening storms, we're left with partly cloudy skies tonight. Temperatures cool down into the lower 60s. It's partly cloudy Friday, but some afternoon showers and thunderstorms will be possible, and those continue into Friday evening. High temperatures climb into the upper 70s. And Saturday, showers and storms are likely with highs in the mid-70s. I'm meteorologist Amy Wilmoth in the NCN Weather Center.
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6: We have some storm chances for the next couple of days. After some evening storms, we'll have partly cloudy skies tonight. It's mild with temperatures in the lower 60s. Afternoon and evening storms are possible Friday. High temperatures will climb into the upper 70s. And Saturday, plan for rain. Scattered showers and thunderstorms become likely, especially the second half of the day, with high temperatures in the mid-70s. I'm meteorologist Amy Wilmoth in the NCN Weather Center.

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1: ABC News, I'm Dave Packer. OpenAI disclosed 6 new incidents where AI went rogue in the last 6 months. Meanwhile, discussions on AI safety have stalled on Capitol Hill after House Speaker Mike Johnson abruptly started the fall recess early. A judge has now ordered the White House to give 30 days notice if President Trump orders the demolition of the Kennedy Center. Photos last night captured the president looking at a poster board on Air Force One titled Kennedy Center Demolished. An F-16 fighter jet crashed Thursday in rural Michigan, leading to temporary evacuations in the neighborhood.
2: That F-16 from the Texas Air National Guard was on a training mission when it crashed this afternoon in rural Blair Township outside Traverse City. Fortunately, the pilot safely ejected.
1: ABC's Martha Raddatz in Los Angeles. Murder charges have been filed against the driver of the SUV in Tuesday's crash into a city bus that was followed by a deadly news helicopter crash. This is ABC News. There are still 10 weeks left in the Atlantic hurricane season.
3: Here at the heart of the season, the Atlantic has produced 5 tropical storms, but none have hit the 74-mile-an-hour winds that would earn a hurricane designation. A trough of low pressure producing thunderstorms in the mid-Atlantic bears watching, but forecasters say the same El Nino wind shear that's kept the season quiet may kill that storm system as well.
1: Merriam-Webster, that's by the way ABC's Jim Ryan, Merriam-Webster says it added 1,400 new words and definitions to its dictionary, including vibe coding, yacht rock, parasocial, and Mandela effect. Dolly Parton awarded the Lifetime Achievement Award at the Americana Music Association ceremony last night, and she accepted via video posthumously.
4: I want to thank everybody at the AMA for recognizing me with this award. It's a great honor, truly. And just know that I will always love you.
1: I'm Dave Packer, ABC News.
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8: Keep the umbrella handy as we'll have storm chances over the next couple of days. After some evening storms, we're left with partly cloudy skies tonight. Temperatures cool down into the lower 60s. It's partly cloudy Friday, but some afternoon showers and thunderstorms will be possible, and those continue into Friday evening. High temperatures climb into the upper 70s. And Saturday, showers and storms are likely with highs in the mid-70s. I'm meteorologist Amy Wilmoth in the NCN Weather Center.
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8: tease, it's partly cloudy Friday, but some afternoon showers and thunderstorms will be possible, and those continue into Friday evening. High temperatures climb into the upper 70s. And Saturday, showers and storms are likely with highs in the mid-70s. I'm meteorologist Amy Wilmoth in the NCN Weather Center.
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Alabama, and the closer you get on your Real Country Thursday nights. Spotty with Al Farb. Hey, thank you so much for getting close with us while we play all of your favorite Real Country songs right here in one place, like Dwight Yoakam and Fast As You on Real Country.

0: Cody Johnson in the fall on your Real Country Thursday nights. My name is Al Farbo. Could a psychedelic trip be the best medicine to cure depression? A study reveals magic mushroom-based compounds could be twice as effective as the leading antidepressant medication. Results reveal that the compound improved patients' ability to feel pleasure and express emotions, and they also express greater reductions in anxiety, suicidal thoughts, and increased feelings of well-being. More of your favorite real country songs are coming up right around the corner for you from the King George Strait, Foolhearted Memory, Randy Travis and those Three Wooden Crosses, and more next right here on Real Country.
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5: Make your plans to enjoy spaghetti dinner this Saturday at 11 o'clock from Newdale Fire Department. This is a fundraiser for Henry Thomas. Henry is the 4-year-old son of Ray and Clarissa Thomas. He has leukemia, and they're working to raise money. All the proceeds will go toward helping the Thomas family. A spaghetti fundraiser. It's going to be Newdale Fire Department Saturday at 11 o'clock. $10 a plate. So come on down and get a couple of plates and help out the family. This coming Saturday at 11.
6: We have some storm chances for the next couple of days. After some evening storms, we'll have partly cloudy skies tonight. It's mild with temperatures in the lower 60s. Afternoon and evening storms are possible Friday. High temperatures will climb into the upper 70s. And Saturday, plan for rain. Scattered showers and thunderstorms become likely, especially the second half of the day, with high temperatures in the mid-70s. I'm meteorologist Amy Wilmoth in the NCN Weather Center.

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1: ABC News, I'm Dave Packer. President Trump alluding to tearing down the Kennedy Center if he can't have his name on it. Reaction from the Kennedy family and ABC's Karen Travers.
2: Pushed him on that. I said, are you saying if your name is not added that you are going to tear down the building? And he again repeated that point about recognition. He said, quote, I think the Trump administration should be recognized. That answer yesterday to me has already been added to a federal filing today as part of this effort to not have a demolition carried out there.
1: OpenAI now revealing new incidents where its AI models went rogue. President Trump hosting hunters and fishers for a Rose Garden dinner at the White House, signing an executive order that opens hunters and anglers to lots of land.
3: 92 million acres of federal land across 32 states.
1: A 49-year-old man convicted of a 1998 double murder executed in Alabama tonight by lethal injection. This is ABC News. Grief can cloud reason. That's the response from Buckingham Palace to new accusations that Earl Spencer is making in his forthcoming book about talks with then-Prince Charles over funeral arrangements for Princess Diana.
4: In excerpts of his new book, Swan Song, Diana, My Sister, Spencer describes Charles's furious response to him pushing back against the palace's idea that William and Harry should walk behind their mother's coffin. He writes, Prince Charles continued his stream of anger without me interrupting. Then he stopped. I assume the pause signaled an effort to bring himself under control. But then he unleashed down the phone what I've always taken to be his pent-up contempt for Diana and his horror that the world was so bowled over by her death. Rest assured, he hissed, we'll forget her soon enough.
1: ABC's Lama Hassan. Gustavo Dudamel has taken over as music director of the New York Philharmonic. He started last week after 17 successful seasons with the Los Angeles Philharmonic. Dave Packer, ABC News.
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9: Keep the umbrella handy as we'll have storm chances over the next couple of days. After some evening storms, we're left with partly cloudy skies tonight. Temperatures cool down into the lower 60s. It's partly cloudy Friday, but some afternoon showers and thunderstorms will be possible, and those continue into Friday evening. High temperatures climb into the upper 70s. And Saturday, showers and storms are likely with highs in the mid-70s. I'm meteorologist Amy Wilmoth in the NCN Weather Center.
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10: It won't be long till we'll really be celebrating fall here in Burnsville with the Old Timey Fall Festival. 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

0: 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And also decisiveness as well. 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

0: That's Waylon Jennings having a conversation right here in Real Country. I'm Tammy, and I had a conversation with a friend the other day who thought he was going to die because he had 3 espresso shots. He said he thought his heart was going to beat out of his chest. Well, I've learned how many shots of espresso it would take to kill you, and it's 179. So, you know, he was fine. Going to be fine. But do be careful with too much caffeine, folks. Hey, keep it here. We've got great music coming. Looks like some Don Gibson when we come back.
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9: I'm in the car next to you on the highway, heading to work. 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I'm one out of every 6 Americans, and I'm struggling with hunger. 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I'm one out of every six Americans, and I'm struggling with hunger. This isn't an incurable disease. It's not an uncontrollable epidemic. There's enough food in this country to feed every hungry person. This problem is closer than you think. Fortunately, so is the solution. Please, visit feeding...

0: on the legendary Don Gibson, Sea of Heartbreak, right here in Real Country. You know, Don Gibson wrote I Can't Stop Loving You, and that is such an iconic song. Of course, it was a huge hit for Ray Charles, but it's been recorded by over 700 artists, which is just amazing. I'm Tammy. Keep it here. The one that started it all for Tim McGraw. Coming up.
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0: That's Ella Langley. She's in Texas. She's officially tied now and sits at that number one spot along with Mariah Carey. If she can hang in there next week, that song will be in rare air. Number one for 23 weeks all by itself. We'll wait and see.
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7: 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It's reported that the Treasury shows about $6 trillion in assets and over $47 trillion in liabilities. 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

0: The late, great George Jones, He Stopped Loving Her Today, a song that's widely thought of as one of the greatest country songs ever. I know when I think of great, sad country songs, it's at the top of my list.
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It's Garth Brooks right here in Real Country. I'm Tammy. This is one of my favorites from Mickey Gilley. It's his cover of Buddy Holly's True Love Ways right here in Real Country.

0: Cody Johnson, along with Carrie Underwood, I'm Gonna Love You. He's up for 4 CMAs this year, including the coveted Entertainer of the Year, an award he won last year at the ACM Awards. So fingers crossed, we'll have to wait and see what happens this year. Keep it here. We've got lots of great music on the way. We're going to get to some Kenny Chesney, and we'll do some Don Williams next.
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0: That young man has a degree in environmental science. Did you know that? From LSU, Jordan Davis. Tucson, too late, right here in real country with the Bellamy Brothers.
1: The lovers live longer. The lovers live right.
0: Science, did you know that? From LSU, Jordan Davis. Tucson, too late, right here in real country with the Bellamy Brothers.
1: The lovers.

0: Country Music Hall of Famer Mel Tillis got those good woman blues right here in real country. We need those good puppy blues. Listen to this. There's a dog. His name is Bear. I'm not kidding. He lives in Bozeman, Montana. And the other day, a big black bear wandered onto his property looking for trouble. But little Bear aggressively chased this great big predator right out of the yard. You'll have to check out the video if you haven't seen it. It really is pretty fun.
1: 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The government is over $38 trillion in debt, which means the IRS isn't slowing down. And the tax code is complex and unforgiving. 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
7: The U.S. Treasury quietly released its official financial report for 2025. It appears by its own numbers, the U.S. government seems insolvent. It's reported that the Treasury shows about $6 trillion in assets and over $47 trillion in liabilities. Add it all up, and it looks like the U.S. owes more than $130 trillion it doesn't have. 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
1: ABC News, I'm Dave Packer in Los Angeles. A vigil held Thursday night to remember all the lives lost on September 15th. A car colliding into a Metroline bus, killing two passengers. Then a news helicopter covering that bus crash, itself crashing to the ground, killing the pilot, the reporter, and a person on the ground. As for the bus crash, the driver of the SUV is facing murder charges. A federal judge denied an emergency hearing regarding the Kennedy Center.
2: The president told our Karen Travers, if the president and the administration don't get the recognition that Trump feels they deserve, the building may have to be ripped down.
1: ABC's Stephen Portnoy, the judge says the administration would need to give the court 30 days notice of renovation or demolition. OpenAI models going rogue. The company disclosing six new reports of unexpected or concerning behavior, revealing the models attempted to override instructions, fabricate information when agents seeking to free itself from, quote, the

That's Craig Morgan. That's what I love about Sundays. I'm with him there here in Real Country. I'm Tammy Lively. Good morning. Here's one from Tracy Lawrence.

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And you tell me that you don't think I'd be with her if I

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Hello, wind. Well, I see that you're still here. 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

0: Baron Young, a favorite for many, many years at the Grand Ole Opry with Hello Walls. How you doing? I'm Tammy Lively. We've got some great music coming. Gonna dig up some Trick Pony. We'll get to some Garth Brooks, too, right here in Real Country.
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1: ABC News, I'm Sherry Preston. The entire country feeling gas pains. Truckers hurting as the cost of diesel continues to rise.
2: Generally, I do about 500 miles a day, and on half a tank, about halfway tank was about $900. Wow. Which is really up there. It's kind of ridiculous.
1: Regular drivers hurting as well.
3: I put $40 in a day instead of $20. So it was like double.
1: Gas averaging just under $4.50 a gallon this morning. Diesel about $6.30 a gallon. Fight over the Kennedy Center in D.C. goes on as a judge rules that any changes to renovation plans, including tearing down the performing arts facility, will require 30 days' notice to the court. There's been a school shooting in the southern Philippines. At least three young people have been killed, six others wounded, including the gunman. There was a vigil last night for the reporter and helicopter pilot, as well as one person on the ground who died in that fiery news chopper crash in Los Angeles this week. This is ABC News. A Tennessee mother is taking North Dakota law enforcement to court after she says they accused her of committing crimes in a state she has never set foot in. Here's ABC's Dave Packer.
4: Angela Lipp says a facial recognition search identified her as a possible lead in a series of North Dakota bank thefts, despite never having been to the state. Her lawsuit alleges investigators failed to verify the match before obtaining an arrest warrant. Lipp spent about 6 months in custody before the charges were dropped. The former Fargo police chief later acknowledged what he called investigative errors and said the department had changed its policies on facial recognition. Dave Packer, ABC News.
1: It's not a lion or a tiger, but it is a new kind of feline. Scientists have unveiled what they believe could be the first new living cat species in over a century. The Leopardus tilcayo is a small cat native to Bolivia's cloud forest. It weighs only about 3 pounds, size of a little kitten, and has a spotted pelt similar to a leopard. Sherry Preston, ABC News.
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7: 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It's Friday. Michael Dardell with you. 65 is our temperature this morning. 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
10: Good morning and happy Friday. It's mostly sunny today with high temperatures climbing into the low to mid 80s. A warm Friday. There will be the chance of an isolated thunderstorm popping up. Tonight, it's mostly cloudy. Lows dip into the low to mid 60s. Tomorrow, partly to mostly cloudy skies return along with a 70% chance of rain. Highs are in the mid to upper 70s. I'm meteorologist Kat Campbell in the NCN Weather Center.
7: You probably noticed that hot afternoon we had yesterday. 87 was our high temperature. Here at the radio station, I saw one weather station that was 88, pretty close to our area. Yesterday, over in Spruce Pine, 0.4 of an inch of rain from a shower that passed through. We stayed dry and had a high, 87 degrees yesterday afternoon. 65 is our temperature this morning here at WKYK. 4 minutes after 6 o'clock on a Friday morning.

0: Now they never reopened that worthless pit. They just placed a marble stand in front of it. These few words are written on that stand. At the bottom of this mine lies a big, big man. Big John.
1: Big John. Big John.
0: Big Bad John.
2: And that's the name of that tune, Big Bad John. That's Jimmy Dean. It's 11 after the 6 o'clock hour.

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1: 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That's Into the Blue with Rhonda Vincent. 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
0: Well, that's coming up this afternoon because it is Friday. That's 4 o'clock today, the Into the Blue Bluegrass program. This is the 18th day of September. Yesterday, JV football, Mountain Heritage traveled to Murphy. Murphy won that one 44-16. Mitchell won over Robbinsville. Robinsonville, 36-16. That's JV football tonight. Madison's at Avery. Mitchell's at Hendersonville. Polk is at Owen. Mountain Heritage in opening. And their schedule, so no ball game plan for tonight for the Mountain Heritage Cougars with the opening their schedule. So a week from tonight, they'll be at home taking on the Madison Patriots to start conference play for the Cougars.

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3: 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Cougars open tonight, no ball game. They'll be back into action next week. Hey, the March for Jesus event is tomorrow morning at 9. 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So that's going to be happening tomorrow at 9 o'clock in the morning. 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

0: NCN Sports. I'm Tony Rigsby. North Carolina needs a new defensive coordinator following an internal investigation. Correspondent Bruce Morton has more on the resignation of Steve Belichick.
1: The investigation's findings, announced Thursday, quote, determined that certain actions demonstrated a disregard for Carolina's values and standards of conduct. As a result of the investigation, Steve Belichick will resign. The probe's results had a problem with the program's culture under Belichick's father, head coach Bill Belichick. It addressed questions about sex between players and staff, as well as drug use within the program.
0: Josh Allen quickly put his stamp on the Buffalo Bills' new stadium that's already been dubbed the house that Allen built. He threw for 3 touchdown passes, ran for 2 scores. The Bills beating the Detroit Lions 41-31 last night in the first regular season game at the new Highmark Stadium. Coming up in ACC football tonight, it'll be Miami taking on Wake Forest. Darian Mensah and Gio Lopez, both standoff quarterbacks facing tonight. Mensah, now with Miami, has been impressive, leading the Hurricanes to a 2-0 start with his prolific passing. Meanwhile, Lopez, now at Wake Forest, formerly Carolina, found his rhythm with the new coordinator, Rob Ezell, playing a key role in last weekend's double overtime win at Purdue. Vanderbilt has announced that true freshman Jared Curtis will make his first start against NC State tomorrow. Wolfpack coach Dave Doran says the team will have to be prepared for his mobility.
2: You got to do a good job tackling those guys. You know, both of them are strong runners. They're not guys that just slide. You know, they see contact and they run through people. They're tough kids.
0: Coming up tonight, we'll have more activity in the Atlantic Coast Conference. And tomorrow, we have a full slate of games for the first time this season. Just 95 days after lifting the Stanley Cup, the Carolina Hurricanes started training camp last night in Morrisville. Canes moving forward in preparation for their first exhibition game against the Florida Panthers on Sunday. Coach Rod Brendamore says they're not focused on last year. They're focused on the new season.
3: We understand how hard it's going to be because we just went through it, but that's also a positive because we do know what it takes.
0: In the majors last night, Tampa Bay Rays beating the Athletics 10-1, Astros over the Royals 6-2, White Sox beat the Tigers 3-1, Red Sox with a 4-3 come-from-behind win over the Rangers, Angels beating the Twins 5-4. Dodgers wrapped up the divisional title for the 13th time in the last 14 years. They beat the Reds 8-2, and the Pirates over Milwaukee 7-4. Tony Rigsby, NCN Sports.
4: Well, in some JV football yesterday, Mitchell over Robbinsville 36-16, and it was Murphy over Heritage 44-16. On the schedule tonight, conference play starts with Madison at Avery, Mitchell at Hendersonville, Polk at Owen for varsity football. Mountain Heritage has an opening in their schedule for this week. They'll start their conference play next week. Our temperature this morning's on 67 degrees, and look at our weather. Well, yesterday, a high of 87, and so today, mostly sunny. Patchy morning fog. We've got some fog out there once again for this Friday morning. And then a 40% chance of a shower or thunderstorm for the afternoon. The highs today in the lower 80s. And then tonight a 50% chance of showers and storms. Lows lower 60s. Mostly sunny with areas of fog in the morning for Saturday. And then partly cloudy. Showers are likely with a chance of thunderstorms in the afternoon. The highs around 80. The chance of rain, they're calling it a 70% chance for tomorrow. And same thing for Sunday, 70% chance of showers. And even on Monday, an 80% chance of rain on Monday with the highs around 80 for Saturday, Sunday, and Monday. 67's our temperature this morning here at WKYK. 24 before 7 o'clock.

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2: 16 minutes before the 7 o'clock hour on this Friday morning, 67 degrees. Happy birthday today to Lisa Atkins and also William Anderson. David Biddix has a birthday today, as well as Gary Curtis and Joe Ferguson. Happy birthday to Judy Fox and to Timmy Green. Gabriel Hughes, a birthday. Chad King, Wendy Parrish, and Morris Phillips. Happy birthday to Summer Ray, to Nauda Rodriguez, Joel Stiles, Tim Trexler, and Wayne Whitson is 92 today. Happy birthday to Wayne Whitson. Now tomorrow, a lot of folks having birthdays on Saturday, the 19th of September. Laura Atkins' birthday, Hudson Brathwaite and Bella Buchanan, Stan Elkins Jr., Peter Franklin, Sterile Franklin, Katie Gortney, Steve Gunter, Taylor Hall, all these birthdays for tomorrow. Catherine Howell and also Melissa McIntyre. Emily Meadows and Deandra Miller. Travis Pittman, Mike Rayleigh. Jill Sullivan, a birthday. Clayton Stafford. Brant Thayer. Cheryl Whitson and Christy York, all celebrating birthdays tomorrow on Saturday. Well, it won't be long till we'll have Frost on the Pumpkin. So here's the appropriate song for that. Cal Smith from 1974, Country Bumpkin.

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1: One faith, one voice, one Savior. 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

0: That's Michael Johnson, and that's that. The name of that song, 67 Degrees, Our Temperature. 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
1: ABC News, I'm Sherry Preston. Rising gasoline and diesel prices affecting large parts of the economy. Gas averaging almost $4.50 a gallon, diesel more than $6.25 a gallon. Hundreds of thousands of Iranians rallying today in a government-organized show of defiance after months of war that has resulted in further economic pain for everyday Iranians. The fight over the future of Washington, D.C.'s Kennedy Center is taking another turn in court as a judge makes another ruling on the building that President Trump once named after himself.
2: He's threatening to tear it down unless he can put his name on the building, which he says will help with fundraising for renovations.
3: I think that the Trump administration should certainly have recognition.
2: A judge is now requiring 30 days notice before any demolition.
1: ABC's Karen Hua. A Texas-based military pilot hospitalized in northern Michigan after his F-16 fighter jet went down near Traverse City. The other crew member had already ejected. The crew says they think they struck a bird. This is ABC News. The latest revelation on artificial intelligence, that one AI chatbot has been used to hack another AI chatbot's responses. Here's ABC's Hannah Batah.
4: Researchers have reportedly used Anthropic's Claude software to hack rival company OpenAI. The researchers told the Wall Street Journal they gained access to an employee's ChatGPT account and read files containing company secrets. OpenAI claims it's now resolved the security issues by uncovering the hack, saying, "We thank the researchers for contacting us and sharing their findings."
1: Many AI developers have been asking regulatory guardrails put in place. Researchers at UCLA have published a study they say backs up the theory that T-Rex was actually a warm-blooded animal, not a sluggish reptile. Using fossilized teeth, researcher Robert Eagle says,
5: "And we're able to show that based on the thermal tolerance range of an organism, large organism with a body temperature of 36 degrees C."
1: Sherry Preston, ABC News.
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6: Happy Friday. More sunshine is in the forecast today with high temperatures climbing into the low to mid 80s. A few isolated pop-up thunderstorms will be possible. Tonight, more clouds move in. It'll be mostly cloudy with lows in the low to mid 60s. Tomorrow isn't quite as warm, but that'll come with more clouds. Highs are in the mid to upper 70s with rain and storms likely. I'm meteorologist Kat Campbell in the NCN Weather Center.
0: Don't forget the fog. We always have fog out there just about every day. It's out there again. So just be aware of that. School bus is out there with you too. But hey, remember, it's Friday, 67 degrees.

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0: All right. 1 week from tonight. We've got news coming your way later this morning. Right now it's 13 minutes after 7 o'clock, so around 7:30. A Marion woman sentenced for a FEMA fraud that we'll tell you all about, and a special outfitter, kind of an open multi-use space, is being planned in Spruce Pine. Details on those stories, plus the latest news from the North Carolina News Network, all coming up for you around 7:30. In our weather, it's about sunshine today, a little patchy morning fog in some spots, and then a 40% chance of an afternoon shower or storm.

The highs today in the lower 80s. Rain or rain chances, we'll say it, on the increase for the weekend. As into the weekend, looks like we'll have some pretty good chances talked about. Now, whether we get any of that or not, I don't know. But we're going to be talking a lot about rain into the weekend. More about the news and weather all coming up for you just a little bit later this hour. 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Here's Diamond Rio, just one more day.

time in Rio on Real Country. Well, in some volleyball action from yesterday, Mitchell over Avery 3-0. Madison beat Asheville 3-2. JV football, Mitchell over Robbinsville 36-16. And Murphy won over the Heritage JV football team 44-16. So tonight, the varsity teams get into Western Highland Conference play, with the exception of Mountain Heritage. This was their scheduled opening in their schedule. And so Madison is at Avery, Mitchell's at Hendersonville, and Polk is at Owen. That's the lineup for varsity football for tonight. In volleyball around the Western Highland Conference, A.C. Reynolds will play at Hendersonville coming up tonight. Lady Cougar basketball skill development continues tomorrow morning at Mountain Heritage. This will be from 9 till 11:30. It's a free camp for girls aged 5th through 8th grade in Yancey County. And they'll continue that October the 3rd and the 10th also, that Lady Cougar skill development. NFL football kicked off another week. Week number 2 got underway with a big scoring game last night. It was Buffalo 41-31 winner over Detroit in that matchup. And then coming up on Sunday, 14 games set for Sunday, including Carolina. They're at Atlanta on the road, 1 o'clock matchup for the Carolina Panthers on Sunday. ACC football yesterday, Pittsburgh over Syracuse by a score of 27-13. A couple of games in ACC, or actually just one game on the schedule tonight, Miami at Wake Forest. That's at 7:30 tonight. And then a lot of games set for tomorrow, including North Carolina at Clemson. That's a big one at noon tomorrow. State at Vanderbilt will be at 12:45 tomorrow. Florida State will be at Alabama. And then also Stanford at Duke at 4 o'clock, just to highlight a lot of those ACC games that are coming up in college football. Now, the Appalachian State Mountaineers are at home. They'll play host to Charlotte. So it's Charlotte at App State at 6 o'clock tomorrow. Mars Hill will be at Lenora Ryan. That's also at 6 o'clock tomorrow. And NASCAR racing this weekend is actually a Saturday event. So tomorrow, big sports day. And so NASCAR Cup Series at Bristol Motor Speedway. That's going to be tomorrow night at 7:30 for the NASCAR Cup teams.

0: That was number one for 4 weeks in a row back in 1992, actually October of 1992, by Winona. 23 minutes after 7.
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0: Hey, I've already got your lunch planned for tomorrow. It's a spaghetti dinner fundraiser, so it's for a great cause. It's going to be going on at Newdale Fire Department. They do have room there to dine in, or you can take it as a takeout at 11 o'clock. It's $10 a plate for the spaghetti meal. This is the fundraiser for Henry Thomas. Henry is a four-year-old son of Ray and Clarissa Thomas, and he's been diagnosed with leukemia, and all the proceeds will go toward helping the Thomas family with their financial burden. So tomorrow, 11 o'clock, $10. Get those right. $10 a plate, 11 o'clock. And it's at Newdale Fire Department, and you can dine in or take out, either way. There at the fire department. 26 after 7 o'clock, 67 degrees. This is Ella Langley, song Lovin' Life Again.

0: when the country is burning.
1: A pair of polls released on Thursday show roughly two-thirds of North Carolina voters support each of the three constitutional amendments. Elon University poll director Jason Husser.
2: What we're seeing here are amendments that are largely locking in the status quo. I think we are seeing high support for the three amendments because they're not going to lead to an overnight change.
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3: Recently, silver reached its highest price in history, and gold prices are doing the same. If you have gold or silver chains, bracelets or necklaces that you no longer wear, or broken chains and jewelry that's just not worth

0: Killers of Burnsville.
1: A Marion woman has been sentenced to 3 years in federal prison for defrauding FEMA following Hurricane Helene. Federal prosecutors say 41-year-old Peggy Lee Cantrell filed a disaster assistance claim in February of last year, claiming a home on Beaver Creek Road in Marion had been destroyed by the storm. Court records show that Cantrell first claimed she rented the property, then changed her claim to say that she owned the home. Investigators determined that Cantrell had never lived at, rented, or owned a home at that location. In fact, no dwelling existed there when Helene struck western North Carolina. Prosecutors say that Cantrell was actually an inmate with the North Carolina Department of Adult Corrections at the time of the storm. Cantrell also submitted a handwritten letter claiming she had lived at the property for 25 years and that her personal documents had been washed away by Helene. FEMA ultimately paid Cantrell more than $30,000. She pleaded guilty last October to fraud involving major disaster benefits. In addition to 3 years in prison, Cantrell was sentenced to 4 years of supervised release in order to repay FEMA more than $30,000. A North Carolina-based outdoor recreation company is expanding to downtown Spruce Pine. Unseen Pass, a street-legal UTV rental and off-road tour company, says it will open October the 1st at 337 Oak Avenue in the historical former Bank of America building. The company recently purchased the long vacant property and plans a major restoration. Once complete, the building will include rotating art exhibits, a museum highlighting local history, and recreational UTVs, rental accommodations, and a rooftop social space. The company says it will also create several full-time jobs. Unseen Pass will offer UTV rentals and guided drive-it-yourself off-road tours at its private park in nearby Rome Mountain, Tennessee. The company says it plans to begin serving customers using exterior spaces while renovations continue. I'm Michael Dardell for WKYK News. 67-degree temperature this morning, a hot afternoon yesterday, and looks like more, at least pretty warm weather right on into the weekend with a little better chances of some showers. 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
1: It's been a hot September. Yesterday, we had 87 for a temperature here at the radio station. I saw another weather station pretty close around that had 88 for a high yesterday. It's been kind of a record-setting September. Remember, we had the 90s back earlier in the month. On the 3rd of September this year, we had 93 degrees. We also registered two more 90-degree temperatures right around that day. And so it's definitely been a hot one. And the forecast says mostly sunny today. A little bit of patchy morning fog. Always have to throw that in there. Seems like there's a foggy spot just about every day out there. And a 40% chance of showers and thunderstorms for the afternoon with our highs in the lower 80s. Now, yesterday we had the threats of rain with some dark clouds, but it happened in Spruce Pine. I saw a weather station there had 0.4 inches of rain yesterday. So they're the ones that got all the rain from those dark clouds. Tonight, cloudy, 50% chance of showers and thunderstorms, and then partly cloudy after midnight, lows in the lower 60s. We expect to start with sunshine tomorrow morning behind the morning fog, but then partly cloudy, showers are likely in thunderstorms for the afternoon. Right now, they're calling it a 70% chance with the highs around 80, and then Saturday night, a 50% chance of rain. And right on into Sunday, about the same, a 70% chance, even a chance of some showers in the morning on Sunday. And same thing in the forecast for Monday. Sunshine, a slight chance of a shower in the morning on Monday morning, but clouds and storms possible for the afternoon. 80% chance. That may change between now and Monday. You know how the forecast changes over the weekend from one day.

day to another. This morning, 63 degrees in Spruce Pine. In Bakersville, the temperature's on 60. South Tow area, 61 degrees. 64 degrees in the Pensacola area this morning. Mount Mitchell showing a 59-degree temperature. Fair skies at the Asheville Airport. It's 66. It's overcast at the Tri-City Airport in Tennessee. 66 there, and partly cloudy at the Charlotte Airport, with the temperature there of 73 degrees. We have 67 for temperature here at WKYK. 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
0: Line Tag Office or in Madison County. But that week, they will be closed. And Wayne Whitson, big one for him. He's 92 today. Happy birthday to Wayne Whitson, 92 today. A lot of birthdays on our calendar for tomorrow, too, like Laura Atkins, Hudson Brathwaite, Bella Buchanan, Stan Elkins Jr., Peter Franklin and Sterile Franklin, Katie Gortney, Steve Gunter, Taylor Hall, birthday, Catherine Howell, Melissa McIntyre, Emily Meadows, Deandra Miller, Travis Pittman and Mike Raley, Jill Sullivan, Clayton Stafford and Brent Thayer, Cheryl Whitson and Christy York. All those birthdays are for Saturday. This day last year, singer-songwriter, record producer Brett James was killed in the crash of his airplane on the afternoon of September 18th last year near Franklin, North Carolina, at the age of 57. He was a solo artist in 1995, and he charted a few singles, but most well-known for his compositions of songwriting. And he wrote of the famous song that went on to become a Grammy Award-winning song and Best Country Song of the Year by Carrie Underwood. This song, Jesus Take the Wheel.

did I read that sign right? In a laundromat, automatic washing machines, please remove all your clothes when the light goes out. In a department store, bargain basement upstairs. In an office, would the person who took the stepladder yesterday please bring it back or further steps will be taken. In an office, after coffee break, staff should empty the coffee pot and stand upside down on the draining board. Outside a secondhand shop, we exchange anything, bicycles, washing machines, clothing, etc. Why not bring your wife along and get a wonderful bargain? Notice in a health food shop window, closed due to illness. 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Seen during a conference, for anyone who has children and doesn't know it, there's a daycare on the first floor. Notice out in a farmer's field, the farmer allows walkers to cross the field for free, but the bull charges. Message on a leaflet. If you cannot read, this leaflet will tell you how to get lessons. On a repair shop door, we can repair anything. Please knock hard on the door because the bell doesn't work. Well, there you have some funny signs. I guess we all need a good laugh. That's how it looks from this point of view.

0: 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Open Tuesday through Saturday, the Amber Jack.
1: 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Remember, it's no Cougar game tonight. Their regular season opening is for tonight, so no game next week. Madison for a conference matchup at Heritage High. We'll be broadcasting that live. Hey, this song is for Superwoman, my wonderful wife, Tina. Stronger than me.

0: What a great song by Garth Brooks, Stronger Than Me. 67 degrees is our temperature, and our forecast, we're heading toward the lower 80s this afternoon, and you're listening to FM 104.7 and AM 940, WKYK Burnsville. 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
1: ABC News, I'm Sherry Preston. Warren Buffett is making it official. He has stepped down as chairman of the board at Berkshire Hathaway. A statement today says he will become chairman emeritus, while his son Howard will become the new chairman of the board, effective immediately. The war showing no sign of easing up, and gas prices showing no sign of slowing down. ABC's Elizabeth Schulze is at a gas station in Washington, D.C.
2: We are seeing staggering price hikes here as gas stations adjust to oil trading above $100 a barrel. Gas prices are now approaching the highest level that they hit in May since the start of the Iran war. The national average this morning, $4.47 a gallon. That is just 10 cents shy of that peak that we hit in May.
1: A bomb went off today at a mosque near a building housing police offices in northwest Pakistan. At least 15 were killed, more than 50 injured. A shooting at a high school in the Philippines left two students and the teenage gunman dead, at least 10 others wounded. This is ABC News. A mistake in pricing for the New York Knicks upcoming season, and now all sales have been halted until it can be figured out. Here's ABC's Michelle Franzen.
3: Sticker shock for New York Knicks fans trying to buy tickets for the new season. Individual game ticket sales for the get-in price for the October 20th season opener against Philadelphia were more than $1,000. The NBA champions hit the pause button on sales. Madison Square Garden Sports in a statement says due to a mistake in the pricing. The tickets, the company says, will average 12% more than last year's prices, and sales will restart with the fixed pricing. Those who already paid the heavy price for the advertised mistake will be refunded the difference, according to MSG Sports.
1: Also from New York, police are gearing up for the UN General Assembly next week. Delegations from 200 nations are scheduled to show up, including President Trump and Israeli Prime Minister Netanyahu. Security will be tight as protests are expected. Sherry Preston, ABC News.
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6: Good morning and happy Friday. It's mostly sunny today with high temperatures climbing into the low to mid 80s. A warm Friday. There will be the chance of an isolated thunderstorm popping up. Tonight, it's mostly cloudy. Lows dip into the low to mid 60s. Tomorrow, partly to mostly cloudy skies return, along with a 70% chance of rain. Highs are in the mid to upper 70s. I'm meteorologist Kat Campbell in the NCN Weather Center.
0: 4 minutes after 8 o'clock and a little bit of fog down low, but blue sky and sunshine above already this morning. Here's Cody Johnson's new song called Horseback.
7: He's a ranch.

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2: 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That's Into the Blue with Rhonda Vincent. 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
1: Hey, wanted to mention again that spaghetti dinner happening tomorrow there at the Newdale Fire Department. They do have some room there for dine-in, so you can plan on just eating there or for takeout. This is a fundraiser for Henry Thomas, 4-year-old son of Ray and Clarissa Thomas, diagnosed with leukemia, and all the proceeds will go toward helping the Thomas family with their financial burden. So $10 a plate for the spaghetti dinner, and it's tomorrow. That's going to be at 11 o'clock down at the Newdale Fire Department. News coming back up again for you around 8:30. A Marion woman sentenced to FEMA fraud. We'll tell you all about that. And also an open a new multi-use space in Spruce Pine plans on opening. We'll tell you details on that also, along with our news from the North Carolina News Network. In our weather, sunshine and behind the morning fog, still a few foggy spots out there. They're calling it a 40% chance of an afternoon shower or thunderstorm today. The highs in the lower 80s. 50% chance of showers and storms in the evening. Lows lower 60s. And then we start out with sunshine tomorrow, but we do have that chance of rain later in the afternoon. Highs around 80, chance of rain 70%. Tomorrow and right on in through the weekend. More about the news and weather coming up later this hour, 14 minutes after 8 o'clock. 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

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The link runs Monday through Saturday, 10 a.m. to 8 p.m., making a loop every 80 minutes. 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For routes, schedules, or more information, call 682-6144. 682-6144. Don't forget the Burnsville Link. It's free. 20 after 8 o'clock next week, I think it's Tuesday in the evening, we officially get to the fall time of year. Well, just in time for that, the Old Timey Fall Festival is a week away. It's actually 2 days this year. It's going to be Friday and Saturday. So that's September the 25th and 26th. It's going to be from 10 a.m. to 4 p.m. both of those days on the town square in Burnsville.

0: NCN Sports. I'm Tony Rixby. North Carolina needs a new defensive coordinator following an internal investigation. Correspondent Bruce Morton has more on the resignation of Steve Belichick.
1: The investigation's findings, announced Thursday, quote, determined that certain actions demonstrated a disregard for Carolina's values and standards of conduct. As a result of the investigation, Steve Belichick will resign. The probe's results had a problem with the program's culture under Belichick's father, head coach Bill Belichick. It addressed questions about sex between players and staff, as well as drug use within the program.
0: Josh Allen quickly put his stamp on the Buffalo Bills' new stadium that's already been dubbed.

0: the house that Allen built. He threw for 3 touchdown passes, ran for 2 scores. The Bills beating the Detroit Lions 41-31 last night in the first regular season game at the new Highmark Stadium. Coming up in ACC football tonight, it'll be Miami taking on Wake Forest. Darian Mensah and Gio Lopez, both standoff quarterbacks facing tonight. Mensah, now with Miami, has been impressive, leading the Hurricanes to a 2-0 start with his prolific passing. Meanwhile, Lopez, now at Wake Forest, formerly Carolina, found his rhythm with the new coordinator, Rob Ezell, playing a key role in last weekend's double overtime win at Purdue. Vanderbilt has announced that true freshman Jared Curtis will make his first start against NC State tomorrow. Wolfpack coach Dave Doran says the team will have to be prepared for his mobility.
1: Yeah, do a good job tackling those guys. You know, both of them are strong runners. They're not guys that just slide. You know, they see contact and they run through people. They're tough kids.
0: Coming up tonight, we'll have more activity in the Atlantic Coast Conference. And tomorrow, we have a full slate of games for the first time this season. Just 95 days after lifting the Stanley Cup, the Carolina Hurricanes started training camp last night in Morrisville. Canes moving forward in preparation for their first exhibition game against the Florida Panthers on Sunday. Coach Rod Brendamore says they're not focused on last year. They're focused on the new season.
2: We understand how hard it's going to be because we just went through it, but that's also a positive because we do know what it takes.
0: In the majors last night, Tampa Bay Rays beating the Athletics 10-1, Astros over the Royals 6-2, White Sox beat the Tigers 3-1, Red Sox with a 4-3 come-from-behind win over the Rangers, Angels beating the Twins 5-4. Dodgers wrapped up the divisional title for the 13th time in the last 14 years. They beat the Reds 8-2, and the Pirates over Milwaukee 7-4. Tony Rixby, NCN Sports.
3: NCN News, I'm Mike Riley. University of North Carolina defensive coordinator Steve Belichick, the son of head coach Bill Belichick, is resigning. Josh Markocek is the assistant sports editor of the Daily Tar Heel and tells ABC 11.
4: At the end of the day, it's not just the Carolina football fans and the Carolina students. It's also just the taxpayers of North Carolina, right? Like, this is what their money is going to.
3: This week marks 27 years since the deadliest and most destructive hurricane to hit North Carolina made landfall. It was Floyd. WNCT meteorologist David Sawyer says he vividly remembers the storm and its aftermath.
5: The biggest takeaway for me is to be able to say the number of people that to this day, this many years later, come up to me and say, I remember when.
6: Wow. I mean, it's all underwater.
3: The Atlantic Ocean just broke a 60-year record for the longest stretch without a hurricane. State Assistant Climatologist Corey Davis tells NCN News.
7: It has been an unusually quiet start to this hurricane season, and especially now that we've passed the peak of the season here in the middle of September, there's just nothing brewing in the Atlantic right now. So we know that that has set records going back 60 years.
3: A body has been found in the Grand Canyon. Marcella Sanchez reports it brings the death toll to 3.
8: Timothy Allen Smith was the last person missing after the deadly flash flooding in late August in the Grand Canyon. His wife confirmed Thursday that his remains have been discovered.
3: A new U.S. Navy maintenance facility is coming to the Global Trans Park in Kinston, adding 400 jobs. Governor Josh Stein.
9: This is a great day for Kinston and Lenoir County. This is a great day for Eastern North Carolina. This is a great day for all of North Carolina.
3: Representatives from 8 of the world's largest automakers gathered in Durham on Thursday to recognize their shared electric vehicle charging network. You're listening to...
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11: A Marion woman has been sentenced to 3 years in federal prison for defrauding FEMA following Hurricane Helene. Federal prosecutors say 41-year-old Peggy Lee Cantrell filed a disaster assistance claim in February of last year, claiming a home on Beaver Creek Road in Marion had been destroyed by the storm. Court records show that Cantrell first claimed she rented the property, then changed her claim to say that she owned the home. Investigators determined that Cantrell had never lived at, rented, or owned a home at that location. In fact, no dwelling existed there when Helene struck Western North Carolina. Prosecutors say that Cantrell was actually an inmate with the North Carolina Department of Adult Corrections at the time of the storm. Cantrell also submitted a handwritten letter claiming she had lived at the property for 25 years and that her personal documents had been washed away by Helene. FEMA ultimately paid Cantrell more than $30,000. She pleaded guilty last October to fraud involving major disaster benefits. In addition to 3 years in prison, Cantrell was sentenced to 4 years of supervised release in order to repay FEMA more than $30,000. A North Carolina-based outdoor recreation company is expanding to downtown Spruce Pine. Unseen Pass, a street-legal UTV rental and off-road tour company, says it will open October the 1st at 337 Oak Avenue in the historical former Bank of America building. The company recently purchased the long vacant property and plans a major restoration. Once complete, the building will include rotating art exhibits, a museum highlighting local history, and recreational UTVs, rental accommodations, and a rooftop social space. The company says it will also create several full-time jobs. Unseen Pass will offer UTV rentals and guided drive-it-yourself off-road tours at its private park in nearby Rome Mountain, Tennessee. The company says it plans to begin serving customers using exterior spaces while renovations continue. I'm Michael Lardell for WKYK News. The beginnings of another pretty nice-looking day today. Forecast says sunshine after we get past a little bit of morning fog, and then a 40% chance of an afternoon shower or storm. So some may see that, some won't. Highs today, lower 80s, and then a 50% chance of those showers tonight, lows lower 60s. Expect fog and then sunshine behind that tomorrow morning before we get down to cloudy skies in the afternoon. Maybe a little better chance of those showers and thunderstorms. The highs around 80. And that's a similar forecast for Sunday and really right on into Monday. On Monday right now, they're talking about an 80% chance of afternoon showers. Temperature this morning's on 69 degrees. It's 29 minutes before 9 o'clock.

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1: Jaretta Wallen's daddy was a pretty good cobbler, and people would bring him shoes to repair. His last was Z-shaped and had different sized foot forms. You turn it this way and it might be a size 8, and that way a child's foot. Daddy always bought Pancoat leather to make half soles. The rubber heels was Cat's Paw brand, and right in the center was a picture of a cat's head. He'd lay the leather down, and he'd use a pegging awl to punch holes, then cut around it, Jaretta says. Daddy had a special kind of hammer he tacked the sole onto the shoe with. I can remember 4/8 tracks he'd use, and he'd be sure it was braided down so they wouldn't stick in your feet. He would tan groundhog hides, scrape them, and made good thread and shoelaces.
0: If you have a story to share, call 682-9654.
2: One faith, one voice, one Savior. 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

0: Well, they call him Country Charlie Pride. That's from 1971 on Real Country. We're expecting temperatures today a lot like yesterday, except they say low to mid-80s in our forecast. And then the same thing right on into the weekend with those chances of rain throughout the weekend, too. 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
1: ABC News, I'm Sherry Preston. He made it clear he was going to do it today. Warren Buffett has announced he has stepped down as chairman of Berkshire Hathaway, a post he has held since 1970. He becomes chairman emeritus as his son Howard Buffett becomes chairman of the board. Federal Reserve judge issuing a new order saying there needs to be 30 days notice given before any major renovations happen to the Kennedy Center. A federal judge saying that, including its demolition.
2: Trump insists he should be recognized for helping the institution financially. But Congress just gave the center $250 million for renovations, and the financial troubles only began after Trump tried to change the name, causing performers to cancel and ticket sales to plummet.
1: ABC's Mary Bruce in Washington. Everyday Americans struggling to fill up their gas tanks. The price of gasoline rising to just under $4.50 a gallon overnight, and diesel up to $6.44 a gallon on average. Most farm equipment and semi-trucks use diesel. Farmers and truckers say they're hurting. This is ABC News. A strong supporter of President Trump from Florida is now criticizing his policies on immigration. Here's ABC's Karen Waugh.
3: With 46 days to go until the midterm elections, a Republican congresswoman from red state Florida is out with a new ad warning President Trump that his immigration crackdown may hurt Republicans in November.
4: Mr. President, some of your immigration enforcement efforts have gone too far. In July, 50% of the 50,000 people that were detained had no criminal record.
3: Representative Maria Elvira Salazar of Miami is a three-term Republican, endorsed by Trump, in a district that's three-quarters Hispanic.
1: DHS responding by saying the men and women of ICE are enforcing laws passed by Congress. More excerpts from the book out next week by Princess Diana's brother, Charles. The latest says Diana was dreadfully hurt by the removal of her HRH Royal Highness title after she divorced then-Prince Charles. The Queen said to have offered to restore it after she died, but her brother said no. Sherry Preston, ABC News.
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8: Happy Friday. More sunshine is in the forecast today, with high temperatures climbing into the low to mid-80s. A few isolated pop-up thunderstorms will be possible. Tonight, more clouds move in. It'll be mostly cloudy, with lows in the low to mid-60s. Tomorrow isn't quite as warm, but that'll come with more clouds. Highs are in the mid to upper 70s, with rain and storms likely. I'm meteorologist Kat Campbell in the NCN Weather Center.
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9: 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Here's a way you can enjoy a great spaghetti dinner. It's a fundraiser event for Henry Thomas. He's a four-year-old son of Ray and Clarissa Thomas. He's been diagnosed with leukemia, and they're going to have a fundraiser event tomorrow at 11 o'clock. Now, it's going to be going on at Newdale Fire Department. For $10, you get a spaghetti dinner, and you can eat in or dine out. They have some room there to eat in or just take it with you. Either way, $10 a plate will be a great donation to help out with the proceeds all going to that family.
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days of dirt floor poor. 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Yeah, your uncle and I made quite a pair, flying F-15s through hostile air. He went down, but they missed me by a hair. He'd always stop right there and say,

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0: Real Country with Montgomery Gentry. The CMA Awards are coming up in about 2 months. We already know some of how the night's going to go. We know that Lainey Wilson is going to host. She'll be back for the third time in a row. We also know that Brooks and Dunn are going to get the 2026 CMA Willie Nelson Lifetime Achievement Award. The date for the CMAs, November 18th, airing live on ABC from the Bridgestone Arena in Nashville.
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0: It's Justin Moore, Real Country. 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
4: It won't be long till we'll really be celebrating fall here in Burnsville with the Old Timey Fall Festival. 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
5: Good morning and happy Friday. It's mostly sunny today with high temperatures climbing into the low to mid 80s. A warm Friday. There will be the chance of an isolated thunderstorm popping up. Tonight, it's mostly cloudy. Lows dip into the low to mid 60s. Tomorrow, partly to mostly cloudy skies return along with a 70% chance of rain. Highs are in the mid to upper 70s. I'm meteorologist Kat Campbell in the NCN Weather Center. It's

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1: One faith, one voice, one Savior. 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
1: ABC News, I'm Sherry.

0: Preston, the price of diesel fuel is now $6.44 a gallon, and Gas Buddy says, based on the most recent data, that price could go up today, possibly to $6.50 by the time trading closes. The average gallon of regular gasoline is $4.47, up $1.53 since the war began. In Iran, meantime, a defiant crowd of pro-regime protesters demonstrating in Tehran, the event planned by the hardline government. Another incident involving artificial intelligence. This time it has to do with two rival companies, ABC's Hannah Batah.
1: Researchers have reportedly used Anthropic's Claude software to hack rival company OpenAI. The researchers told the Wall Street Journal they gained access to an employee's ChatGPT account and read files containing company secrets. OpenAI claims it's now resolved the related security issues and thanked the researchers for contacting them.
0: A federal judge ruling last night before any major renovations take place at the Kennedy Center, gotta give notice. This is ABC News. Anthropic says its model Claude is helping to build the next version of itself without close human direction. Anthropic also admits one of its models hacked into rival OpenAI's chatbot. All of that is some in the industry, including the head of Anthropic, call for a slowdown in the technology's development. Another excerpt from the upcoming book by Princess Diana's brother Charles Spencer is out. ABC's Lama Hassan is at Buckingham Palace.
2: In the latest excerpts published in the Daily Mail, Spencer writes that King Charles, then Prince Charles, was giddily elated like a lottery winner when they spoke immediately after Diana's death. Looking back now, I suspect the prince's first reaction must have been to think more of how this even might free him to marry the woman he loved, rather than appreciating the loss of one he did not.
0: Charles Spencer also writes, Diana was incredibly hurt when the Queen removed her HRH Royal Highness title after she divorced now King Charles. I'm Sherry Preston, ABC News.
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7: Happy Friday. More sunshine is in the forecast today, with high temperatures climbing into the low to mid 80s. A few isolated pop-up thunderstorms will be possible. Tonight, more clouds move in. It'll be mostly cloudy with lows in the low to mid 60s. Tomorrow isn't quite as warm, but that'll come with more clouds. Highs are in the mid to upper 70s with rain and storms likely. I'm meteorologist Kat Campbell in the NCN Weather Center.
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9: Well, it's another Friday night of no football for the Mountain Heritage team. 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But no ball game for the Mountain Heritage Cougars. They'll play again a week from tonight when they'll play host to Madison out at Heritage High School.
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the legendary Dolly Parton on Real Country. And just a reminder, next Friday is Dolly Parton Day, 925. Get it? Calendar says 925. Now here's Willie Nelson on Real Country.

the legendary Dolly Parton on Real Country. And just a reminder, next Friday is Dolly Parton Day, 925. Get it? Calendar says 925. Now here's Willie Nelson on Real Country. And just a reminder, next Friday is Dolly Parton Day, 925. Get it? Calendar says 925. Now here's Willie Nelson on Real Country.

0: Real Country with George Strait. 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

0: Tucker Wetmore on Real Country. A couple of years ago, he was on stage at Stagecoach in Southern California. Now they've just announced the lineup for 2027 Stagecoach. Riley Green, Zach Topp, and Garth Brooks are the headliners. Florida Georgia Line will make a reappearance. Other artists on the lineup include Willie Nelson, Journey, Kelly Clarkson, Hardy, and the Brothers Osborne.
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5: Good morning and happy Friday. It's mostly sunny today with high temperatures climbing into the low to mid 80s. A warm Friday. There will be the chance of an isolated thunderstorm popping up. Tonight, it's mostly cloudy. Lows dip into the low to mid 60s. Tomorrow, partly to mostly cloudy skies return along with a 70% chance of rain. Highs are in the mid to upper 70s. I'm meteorologist Kat Campbell in the NCN Weather Center.
6: One faith, one voice, one Savior. 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
1: ABC News, I'm Sherry Preston. The lone holdout juror in the Lindsey Clancy mistrial has issued a statement. Through an attorney, the juror says, "I didn't have any doubts based on all the physical evidence, key witnesses, and what the prosecution presented. I thought it was enough proof that Clancy knew exactly what she was doing and planned." Clancy admits she killed her three children in Massachusetts, but says she did it while suffering from postpartum psychosis. Gas prices up to just under $4.50 a gallon. Diesel setting a new high water mark as well, says ABC's Elizabeth Schulze at a gas station in D.C.
2: Critical refineries, those turn oil into gas and diesel. They are damaged both in the Middle East and also in Russia. That's causing this huge spike in diesel right now at a new record, $6.43 a gallon. Keep in mind, diesel is the fuel that powers tractors, trains, and trucks.
1: Warren Buffett resigning as chairman of the Berkshire Hathaway board. His son Howard takes his place as chair. This is ABC News. One more excerpt from the upcoming memoir written by Princess Diana's brother, Charles Spencer. He writes that she had reservations about her union with Charles from the beginning, and as the marriage was going very badly, even contemplated taking her own life.
3: According to Spencer, Diana had earlier tried to back out of the marriage, but her father, a devoted royalist, insisted she had to go ahead with it. And tragically, that later his sister had even considered suicide, driving herself to a well-known cliff in the UK. In her later years, Diana drove herself more than once to Beachy Head while contemplating ending it all. Her love for her sons stopped her going further.
1: ABC's Lama Hassan at the Foreign Desk in London. Scientists have unveiled what they believe could be the first new living feline species in over a century. The Leopardus tilcayo is a small cat native to Bolivia's cloud forest. It weighs only 3 pounds, more like the weight of a small kitten, and has a distinctive spotted pelt similar to a larger leopard. Sherry Preston, ABC News.
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7: Happy Friday. More sunshine is in the forecast today, with high temperatures climbing into the low to mid 80s. A few isolated pop-up thunderstorms will be possible. Tonight, more clouds move in. It'll be mostly cloudy with lows in the low to mid 60s. Tomorrow isn't quite as warm, but that'll come with more clouds. Highs are in the mid to upper 70s with rain and storms likely. I'm meteorologist Kat Campbell in the NCN Weather Center.
6: One faith, one voice, one Savior. 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
1: I was on the outskirts of a little southern town, trying to reach my destination before the sun went down. The old CB was blaring away on channel 19 when there came a little boy's voice on the radio line. And he said, "Breaker 19, is anyone there? Come on back, truckers, and talk to Teddy Bear." Well, I keyed the mic and I said, "You got it, Teddy Bear." And the little boy's voice came back on the air. "Appreciate the break. Who we got on that end?" I told him my handle, and then he began. "Now, I'm not supposed to bother you fellas out there. Mom says you're busy and for me to stay off there. But you see, I get lonely and it helps to talk. 'Cause that's about all I can do. I'm crippled and I can't walk." I came back and told him to fire up that mic, and I'd talk to him as long as he liked. "This was my dad's radio," the little boy said, "but I guess it's mine and mom's now, 'cause my daddy's dead. Dad had a wreck about a month ago. He was trying to get home in a blinding snow. Mom has to work now to make ends meet, and I'm not much help with my two crippled feet. She says not to worry, that we'll make it all right. But I hear her crying sometimes late at night. You know, there's one thing I want more than anything else to see. Oh, I know you guys are too busy to bother with me. But you see, my dad used to take me for rides when he was home. I guess that's all over now since my daddy's gone." Not one breaker came on the old CB as that little crippled boy talked with me. I tried hard to swallow a lump that just wouldn't stay down as I thought about my boy back in Greenville town. Dad was going to take Mom and me with him later on this year. Well, I remember him saying, "Someday this old truck will be yours, Teddy Bear. But I know I'll never get to ride an 18-wheeler again. But this old base will keep me in touch with all my trucker friends. Teddy Bear's going to back on out now and leave you alone, 'cause it's about time for Mom to come home. But you give me a shout when you're passing through, and I'll sure be happy to come back to you." Well, I came back and I said, "Before you go, 1010, what's your home 20, little CB friend?" Well, he gave me his address and I didn't once hesitate, 'cause this hot load of freight is just gonna have to wait. I turned that truck around on a dime and headed straight for Jackson Street, 229. And as I rounded the corner, oh, I got one heck of a shock. 18-wheelers were lined up for three city blocks. Well, I guess every driver for miles around had caught Teddy Bear's call. And that little crippled boy was having a ball. For as fast as one driver would carry him in, another would carry him to his truck and take off again. Well, you better believe I took my turn at riding Teddy Bear. And then I carried him back in and put him down in his chair. And buddy, if I never live to see happiness again, I want you to know I saw it that day in the face of that little man. We took up a collection for him before his mama got home, and each driver said goodbye, and then they were all gone. He shook my hand with a mile-long grin

0: and said, "So long, Tucker. I'll catch you again." Well, I hit that interstate with tears in my eyes. And I turned on the radio and I got another surprise. Breaker 19 came a voice on the air. Just one word of thanks from Mama Teddy Bear. "We wish each and every one a special prayer for you, 'cause you just made my little boy's dream come true." I'll sign off now before I start to cry. May God ride with you. 10-4. And goodbye.
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3: When was the last time someone told you a hard truth? The kind that makes you pause, maybe even feel a little exposed. We live in a culture that celebrates comfort. We scroll feeds of people who only show their highlights, hang with friends who tell us what we want to hear. But here's the reality. Following Jesus is about transformation. And transformation sometimes starts with a truth that stings. Maybe it's a word from a friend, a reality check from God, or a moment in prayer that shines light on something we've been avoiding. That sting? That's growth in disguise. That's God shaping us, teaching us to rely on Him rather than our feelings. So lean in, listen, let truth, hard, uncomfortable truth, be a tool that God uses to make you stronger, wiser, and more like Christ.

Welcome to another edition of the New Day program on this Friday, September 18th. I'm Dennis Renfro, your host for the program, and I'm so glad you joined us as we're getting ready to enjoy some great gospel music that I hope is a blessing to you. Let's get the program underway with a scripture reading. Today we'll look at the book of John, chapter 10, verse 14, words in red that Jesus said. It reads, "I am the good shepherd, and know my sheep, and am known of mine."

0: That's the Chuck Wagon Gang with Just a Little Talk with Jesus. And we started the program off with the Inspirations, and I Know Him. It's now 18 minutes after 11 o'clock. If there's a gospel song on your heart that you'd like to hear on the program today, perhaps God put that song on your heart because he wanted you to bless someone with a request. If you have a request you'd like to make known, just give us a call at 682-3510 or 765-7441. When you call either one of those numbers to reach me here in the control room, just go to extension 0294. That's 0294. If I'm busy doing something and don't pick up the phone, you can leave a message and I will get it right away and we'll get that song played on the radio. We'll be right back in a moment to continue with more great gospel music. The program is brought to you in part today by your friends at Young's Fuel Service and Rome Mountain Pharmacy of Bakersville.
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0: And now back to the New Day program. Here's the Ursery Brothers. This earthly world is not my home.

That was the Village Singers with Going Home. This next song is going out in memory of Joanne Ayers from Annette. Here's the Narrowway Quartet, Mama, I Saw Jesus in You.

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0: Back to the New Day program. The 2026 March for Jesus is coming up tomorrow. It's going to be from 9 a.m. until 2 p.m. And we'll be airing march music right here on WKYK to assist with that from 9 a.m. until 10 a.m. With the march beginning at the Burnsville Town Hall, enjoy food and fellowship together. 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The public is invited to attend and help out at a Rise Up Against Hunger meal packaging event tomorrow at 9 a.m. in the Family Life Center at Higgins Methodist Church on North Main Street. Unloading and setup begins at 7:30 a.m. The goal is to package 20,000 meals to be used worldwide for people facing hunger. If you'd like to help out, let Rhonda Weeks know you're coming by calling 284-0851. Freedom Baptist Church on Upper Browns Creek is having their homecoming this Sunday, and they invite everyone to attend. Reggie Sadler is going to be singing at Pine Branch Baptist Church in Spruce Pine this Sunday morning at 10:45 a.m. Everyone is welcome. Revival gets underway at the Church of God of Prophecy at 145 Meadow Road in Burnsville Sunday at 6 p.m. and Monday at 30 a.m. The goal is to package 20,000 meals to be used worldwide for people facing hunger. If you'd like to help out, let Rhonda Weeks know you're coming by calling 284-0851. Freedom Baptist Church on Upper Browns Creek is having their homecoming this Sunday, and they invite everyone to attend. Reggie Sadler is going to be singing at Pine Branch Baptist Church in Spruce Pine this Sunday morning at 10:45 a.m. Everyone is welcome. Revival gets underway at the Church of God of Prophecy at 145 Meadow Road in Burnsville Sunday at 6 p.m. and Monday and Tuesday at 7 p.m. Everyone is welcome. And the Tri-County Summer 20...

0: That was Hovey Lister and the Statesman. What a day that will be. That song's going out to Betty Ann, Catherine Norton, Tommy Murphy, and Gene Murphy, and Frank Ballard from Cody McKinney. We'll be right back in a moment to continue with more great gospel music on today's New Day program with the Mark Trammell Quartet by request when we return.
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0: Back to the New Day program. This next song is going out to all the listeners and to the people in rest homes from a caller who wanted to hear Because He Lives. Here's the Mark Trammell Quartet singing their version of it.

That was the Happy Goodmans. What a beautiful day. That song is going out to the Stafford radio station to seek and shut in all the listeners and all the preachers from Genevieve Phillips. And this next song is going out to Genevieve Phillips from her son. Here's the Primitive Quartet, When I Get Home.

0: That's Brothers for Him with Alone in the Garden, going out to Isaiah McCurry. And we'll also send out to Hannah, who is having a birthday today. And that's going to bring us to the end of another broadcast of the New Day program. I hope that today's selections have been a blessing to you.
1: ABC News, I'm Sherry Preston. From Maine to Montana, California to Connecticut, we're all paying more for gas and diesel.
2: We are seeing staggering price hikes here as gas stations adjust to oil trading above $100 a barrel. Gas prices are now approaching the highest level that they hit in May since the start of the Iran war. The national average this morning, $4.47 a gallon. That is just 10 cents shy of that peak that we hit in May.
1: ABC's Elizabeth Schulze, the price of diesel now averaging $6.44 a gallon. Several notable AI experts, including NASA, Johns Hopkins, and Stanford University, as well as one of the creators of modern AI, Jeffrey Hinton, have signed a public letter saying companies like OpenAI and Anthropic need truly independent evaluators. Warren Buffett stepping down as chairman of the board of Berkshire Hathaway. A statement today says he will become chairman emeritus of the trillion-dollar conglomerate. His son will take over his chair. This is ABC News. The fight over the future of the Kennedy Center goes on in Washington, D.C., President Trump continuing to demand that his name be put on the fine arts facility.
3: He's threatening to tear it down unless he can put his name on the building, which he says will help with fundraising for renovations.
4: I think that the Trump administration should certainly have recognition.
3: A judge is now requiring 30 days notice before any demolition.
1: ABC's Karen Waugh. Duncan Sheik, the Tony and Grammy-winning singer-songwriter who crafted the music for Spring Awakening, has died. I am barely breathing, and I can't find the air. He was best known for this radio hit, Barely Breathing, before turning his sights on Broadway with Spring Awakening, an envelope-pushing show that musicalized teenage angst. The show swept Tony nominations in 2007. Sheik was 56 and also did musicals based on American Psycho and Alice in Wonderland. He died from organ failure. Sherry Preston, ABC News.
0: Well,
1: has died.
5: I am barely breathing, and I can't find the air.
1: He was best known for this radio hit, Barely Breathing, before turning his sights on Broadway with Spring Awakening, an envelope-pushing show that musicalized teenage angst. The show swept Tony nominations in 2007. Sheik was 56 and also did musicals based on American Psycho and Alice in Wonderland. He died from organ failure. Sherry Preston, ABC News.
6: Well, it's official. 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
0: In Marshall, Spruce Pine is reporting 78. We have 85 reported in Bakersville. CeeLo reporting 79. Up in Boone, they're reporting 80. We have 86 in Asheville with fair skies, and 90 reported in Morganton with fair skies reported there as well. Let's check in now with the North Carolina News Network Weather Center, where the forecast is coming up in just a moment.
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10: We have a front on the way, and it brings a chance for rain over the weekend. Mostly sunny today, but late-day storms are possible. High temperatures will climb into the lower 80s. After some evening storms, we'll have some fog develop overnight tonight. Temperatures cool down into the lower 60s. Scattered showers and thunderstorms become likely throughout the day on Saturday, with high temperatures in the upper 70s. I'm meteorologist Amy Wellmuth in the NCN Weather Center.
0: Thanks for that look at the forecast. Stay with us. Coming up in our local news, a Marion woman has been sentenced for FEMA fraud. We'll have details on that. And a North Carolina-based outdoor recreation company is expanding to downtown Spruce Pine. Details coming up in our local news.
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1: 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Gas and diesel prices are surging nationwide, with a national average for a regular gallon of gasoline at $4.44 a gallon and diesel reaching a record $6.40 a gallon. Gas Buddy spokesman Patrick DeHaan telling NCI News.
2: Some de-escalation. You know, I don't know whose side needs to start those talks, but two sides will need to agree on that. And not just between the U.S. and Iran, but also between Russia and Ukraine.
1: Charles de Ledesma reports Iranians have rallied by the hundreds of thousands in the biggest show of defiance since the war began.
3: Iranians in Tehran rally in a government-organized show of defiance after months of war, pledging their readiness to take up arms in the biggest such demonstration since the US and Israel attacked in February. They marched through downtown Tehran in combat uniform, carrying flags as onlookers cheered.
1: With just a month and a half left until Election Day, Democratic Governor Roy Cooper has grown his lead in the US Senate race, according to a John Locke poll. Spokesman Mitch Kokai telling NCI News.
4: I don't know anyone who has looked at this race and said they expect to see a 15-point margin when all is said and done. But as polls continue to show this, that's not a good sign for Michael Whatley.
1: A pair of polls released on Thursday show roughly two-thirds of North Carolina voters support each of the three constitutional amendments on the ballot this fall. The amendments deal with photo ID requirements, the state income tax, and limits on local property taxes. A 200-page memo written by Dr. Crystal Hill to members of the Charlotte-Mecklenburg School Board of Education alleges that district leaders threatened to make serious accusations against her publicly unless she resigned. School board member Gregory Rankin told WSOC.
5: I'm not for sure what she's referring to, but that's not behavior that this board has participated in. So she can have her feeling.
1: You're listening to NCI News.
6: 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The number again is 208-4119. A Marion woman has been sentenced to 3 years in federal prison for defrauding FEMA following Hurricane Helene. Federal prosecutors say 41-year-old Peggy Lee Cantrell filed a disaster assistance claim in February of last year, claiming a home on Beaver Creek Road in Marion had been destroyed by the storm. Court records show that Cantrell first claimed she rented the property, then changed her claim to say that she owned the home. Investigators determined that Cantrell had never lived at, rented, or owned a home at that location. In fact, no dwelling existed there when Helene struck western North Carolina. Prosecutors say that Cantrell was actually an inmate with the North Carolina Department of Adult Corrections at the time of the storm. Cantrell also submitted a handwritten letter claiming she had lived at the property for 25 years and that her personal documents had been washed away by Helene. FEMA ultimately paid Cantrell more than $30,000. She pleaded guilty last October to fraud involving major disaster benefits. In addition to 3 years in prison, Cantrell was sentenced to 4 years of supervised release in order to repay FEMA more than $30,000. A North Carolina-based outdoor recreation company is expanding to downtown Spruce Pine. Unseen Pass, a street-legal UTV rental and off-road tour company, says it will open October the 1st at 337 Oak Avenue. In the historical former Bank of America building. The company recently purchased the long vacant property and plans a major restoration. Once complete, the building will include rotating art exhibits, a museum highlighting local history, and recreational UTVs, rental accommodations, and a rooftop social space. The company says it will also create several full-time jobs. Unseen Pass will offer UTV rentals and guided drive-it-yourself off-road tours at its private park in nearby Rome Mountain, Tennessee. The company says it plans to begin serving customers using exterior spaces while renovations continue. I'm Michael Dardell for WKYK News.
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7: 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Rain dates are September 25th and 26th. 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

Amanda Blanche Bunny Bennett, age 79, of Burnsville, passed away on Monday, September 7th, at her home. A native of Yancey County, she was a daughter of the late Mark Wilson Bennett Sr. and Elizabeth Fleetwood Bennett. She was also preceded in death by her brother, Dr. Mark Bennett Jr., and sister Julia Bird Bennett Norris. A celebration of Bunny's life will be held at 2 p.m. on Sunday in the chapel of Holcomb Brothers Funeral Home with Pastor Niles Howell officiating. Private burial will be held at a later date. Bunny loved her animals and was always surrounded by them. In lieu of flowers, please make a donation to the Yancey County Humane Society at P.O. Box 1016, Burnsville, N.C., 28714, in her honor. Holcomb Brothers Funeral Home is respectfully serving the Bennett family. This has been the obituary for Amanda Blanche Bunny Bennett, age 79, of Burnsville, who passed away on Monday, September 7th.

0: The obituary column of the year is presented each day by Holcomb Brothers Funeral Home of Burnsville.
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2: 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We'll get started by sending out happy birthday wishes to people in our community who are celebrating birthdays. Happy birthday to Lisa Adkins, William Anderson, David Biddix, Gary Curtis and Joe Ferguson, Judy Fox and Timmy Green, Gabriel Hughes, Chad King, Wendy Parrish, Morris Phillips, Summer Ray, Nalda Rodriguez, Joel Stiles, Tim Trexler, and Wayne Whitson. Happy birthday. On the sports schedule for tonight, varsity football action has Madison at Avery, Mitchell's at Hendersonville, and Polk is at Owen. Games kick off at 7:30 tonight. In volleyball action, it's AC Reynolds at Hendersonville. That gets underway at 6. The Mount Mitchell Street Rods are going to be holding a Friday night cruise-in tonight featuring classic cars, trucks, rat rods, and motorcycles. It's going to be from 5 to 9 in Saymore Roses parking lot on the Burnsville Bypass. Cruise-ins are being held the 1st, 3rd, and 5th Fridays of the month through October. You can follow the book or follow the group on Facebook at Mount Mitchell Street Rods. The public is invited to attend and help out at the Rise Up Against Hunger meal packaging event tomorrow at 9 a.m. in the Family Life Center at Higgins Methodist Church on North Main Street. Unloading and setup begins at 7:30 a.m. The goal is to package 20,000 meals to be used worldwide for people facing hunger. 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They're going to have a Harvest and Heritage Festival tomorrow where you can see blacksmiths in action. You can see how to weave, how to spin fleece in the yarn, and how to cane a chair. Talk to a basket maker and a fellow who makes guitars. With live music all day long, including Rudy's Bluegrass Review and the Green Valley Cloggers. Festival lasts from 10 a.m. to 3 p.m., and they'll have food trucks and crafts for sale. The Center for Pioneer Life will also, later that evening, join with the Southern Appalachian Repertory Theater to present a historic presentation of the Ballads of Singing Mary, 5:30 p.m. at the Center for Pioneer Life. The play occurs after the Harvest and Heritage Festival. Singing Mary offers up the ballads of Mary Sands, who shared 40 ballads with Cecil Sharp during his adventure to the area collecting songs. He called her one of the nest of singing birds. Tickets for both events are available online at pioneerlife.org. The employees of CE Air Preheater Annual Reunion will be held tomorrow from 11 to 3 at the Spruce Pine Fire Department with lunch catered by Todd's Golden Fried Chicken in Marion. Fire Department is located at 100 Firefighter Way in Spruce Pine. For information, call 385-6653. They're holding a spaghetti dinner fundraiser for Henry Thomas, son of Ray and Clarissa Thomas, tomorrow at 11 a.m. at the Newdale Fire Department at 98 Riverwalk Drive in Burnsville. Dine-in or takeout for $10 a plate. All proceeds will go toward helping the Thomas family with their financial burden. The My Life Center's third annual golf tournament, Swinging for a Cause, will be held Monday at the Grassy Creek Golf Course. Register your team to play by calling 727-215-1360. That's 727-215-1360. 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That's 208-0541. All proceeds will support the pro-life cause by helping My Life care for the local women and families. Prizes include a round of golf at Mountain Air, Wolf Laurel, and Grassy Creek. And that wraps up today's community calendar.
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2: David Knothead Willis, age 62, of the Beans Creek community, went home to be with the Lord on Sunday, September 13th, at Johnson City Medical Center. Born on October 26, 1963, in Baltimore, Maryland, he was the son of the late Edwin Luther Willis and Anna Lou Garland Willis. In addition to his parents, he was also preceded in death by his brother, Kenneth Edwin Willis. Left to cherish his memory is his loving wife of 41 years, Mona Willis, two daughters, Amber Willis and Brittany Miller, both of Bakersville, two sisters, Cynthia Hill and husband Roy of Bakersville, and Angela Gortney and husband Darren of Spruce Pine. Nieces and nephews, Candy Hill of Bakersville, Andrew Hill of Burnsville, Dalton Clark of Morganton, Leah McClellan and husband Josh of Spruce Pine, and Jake Freeman of Charleston, South Carolina, along with several great nieces and great nephews. Funeral services will be held at 4 p.m. today at Beans Creek Church of Jesus Christ. Pastor G.B. Garland and Pastor David Byrd will officiate. 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Interment will follow in the Lily Branch Baptist Church Cemetery. In lieu of flowers, memorial donations may be made to the church youth group at 2035 Beans Creek Road, Bakersville, North Carolina, 28705. 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This has been the obituary for David Knothead Willis, age 62, of the Beans Creek community, who passed away on Sunday, September 13th. Mildred Gillespie Bell Dellinger was born in Spruce Pine on November 23, 1940. She passed away on September 4th at the Johnson City Medical Center after a brief illness. Mildred was preceded in death by her parents, Jess and Teeny Buchanan Gillespie, as well as her siblings, Marcella Hughes, Daphne Forbes, Alta Pittman, Jeanette Cates, Clifford Gillespie, Arthur Gillespie, and Charles Gillespie. She was also preceded in death by her husbands, Tommy Bell and Bruce Dellinger, her son David Bell, and her grandson Thomas Bell. Most important to Mildred was her family, and she was surrounded by many photos of those she leaves behind. Her

and her great-grandchildren Dalton Bale, Logan Garland, Jared Carpenter, Caleb Carpenter, Todd Street, Allison Street, Kennedy Ingbritson, and Lucy Ingbritson due to arrive in December. Mildred also leaves behind many nieces and nephews, as well as friends whom she loved dearly, including Linda Hughes, her niece and close companion for the last few years. She also leaves behind her sweet dog, Daphne. A celebration of Mildred's life will be held at 4 p.m. today at Liberty Hill Church at 241 Hoodale Road, Spruce Pine, North Carolina, 28777. Her family will receive friends at the church from 3 to 4 p.m. Family will gather at the home of Candace and Chris Wiseman at Swiss Pine Lake following the service. Burial will be in the Spruce Pine Memorial Cemetery. Mildred loved bright colors and sparkles, so we encourage you to dress comfortably and colorfully for this celebration. 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This has been the obituary for Mildred Gillespie Bell Dellinger, who passed away September 4th. Clark Charles Tatum, age 45, went home to be with the Lord on Tuesday, September 8th. He was born and raised in the mountains of North Carolina in Minneapolis and was the son of Bob and Edwina Young Tatum. Clark was preceded in death by his maternal grandparents, Champ and Ruth Young, his paternal grandmother, Frances Orr Tatum, and an uncle, Charles Dudley Young. Clark was a lifelong member of Minneapolis Baptist Church and was saved at the young age of 8. He loved the Lord with all his heart, and his faith was a defining part of who he was. Born and raised on his family's farm in Minneapolis, Clark loved the farm and everything it had to offer. He especially enjoyed working with the horses and spending time on the land he called home. In 2024, the Tatum family lost their home and farm to Hurricane Helene, a loss that had a tremendous effect on Clark. Even after losing so much, the memories and love he had for his home in the mountains remained deeply rooted in his heart. Clark never met a stranger. He was always willing to help anyone with anything and was a constant encouragement to those around him. His family often described him as Barnabas from the Bible, as he was a true encourager who made a difference in the lives of others. Clark had a vibrant personality and a wonderful sense of humor. He could light up any room he entered and considered it his personal duty to make those around him laugh. He loved playing pranks on family and friends and had a unique nickname for nearly everyone he held close. Behind his humor was a brilliant and creative mind that showed itself in every aspect of his life, including his career. He had a vibrant acting career and a close community in the film industry. Clark was well known for his role as Bob Ross in a commercial that aired during the Super Bowl that has made people laugh for many years. Clark also loved to travel and explore. He traveled the U.S. with his parents as a child, but he and his wife Rose shared a love for adventure, traveling to 22 states and 13 countries together, making lifelong friends along the way. Clark was the biggest fan of Pearl Jam and Eddie Vedder. Their music was a huge part of his life, and he connected with their lyrics deeply, seeing them nearly 20 times. Yet as much as he enjoyed seeing new places, coming home to the mountains and to the farm he loved was always his favorite destination. Clark will be remembered for his contagious personality, his generous heart, his creative spirit, his love for family and friends, and most of all, his unwavering love for the Lord. In addition to his parents, Clark is survived by his loving wife of 6 years, Rose Tatum of Wilmington, North Carolina, his uncle Ronnie Tatum and Melissa of Hickory, his loving friend and uncle John Clark Young, along with John's daughter Casey Sprading, both of Minneapolis, and many other special family members and friends who will forever cherish his memory. A celebration of life will be held at 3 p.m. on Saturday, September 26th, at Minneapolis Baptist Church at 47 Minneapolis School Road, Minneapolis, North Carolina, 28657. Pastor Andrew McKinney and the former pastor Brian Griffith will be officiating the services. The family will receive friends at the church from 1 p.m. until 3 p.m. prior to the service. In lieu of flowers, memorial donations may be made in Clark's memory to Samaritan's Purse, P.O. Box 3000, Boone, North Carolina, 28607, or online at samaritanspurse.org. Memorial donations may also be

0: 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This has been the obituary for Clark Charles Tatum, age 45, who passed away on September 8th.
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We hope that today's program of gospel music is a blessing to you and your family.

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2: ABC News, I'm Wayne Cabot. Measles scare at Children's Hospital of Philadelphia after a likely exposure in a state that is the center of the nation's worst measles outbreak since 1992.
3: And now the state is requesting assistance from the CDC's disease detectives to help contain the outbreak. But the state is also saying it would rescind that request if the CDC did not acknowledge the four measles deaths it had reported.
2: ABC's Yuri Benajad. No let-up in gas prices. A station in the Bay Area selling diesel for $9 a gallon and... wait till that first heating bill comes.
4: We are expected to see the cost of home heating oil, as that heats a lot of homes in the Northeast. Those prices, those bills, expected to go up more than 30% this winter.
2: ABC's Elizabeth Schulze. And now Bloomberg reports refining customers in Europe are being told by the Saudis they will be allocated no crude next month. Artist Duncan Sheik has died at 56 from organ failure. This is ABC News. It's a holiday comeback for a classic American company.
5: Toys R Us says they're planning a major expansion, adding 120 new stores nationwide. The retailer currently has 40 standalone stores and Toys R Us shops inside Macy's stores across the country. It's quite the comeback for the chain, which filed for bankruptcy and closed most of its stores in America nearly a decade ago.
2: ABC's Sam Champion. If you bought $10,000 in Berkshire Hathaway when Warren Buffett founded it in 1965, the Oracle of Omaha would have turned it into almost $2 million now, but its shares slipped today when Buffett said that he's giving up his role as chairman at 96 years old. He already gave up his role as the CEO. His genius, doing his homework, buying stocks for cheap, and being patient with his investments. Across the Bay Area in Southern California, a walkout by 14,000 security guards protesting low wages, affecting luxury retailers and the AI giant Anthropic. I'm Wayne Cabot, ABC News.
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9: I'm tracking a cold front headed this way, and it brings some unsettled weather for the weekend. Mostly sunny for most of the day today, but late-day storms are possible. High temperatures climb into the low 80s. We'll have some evening storms, then some fog overnight tonight. Temperatures will fall into the lower 60s. Keep the umbrella handy Saturday. Scattered showers and thunderstorms are likely, with highs in the upper 70s. I'm meteorologist Amy Wilmuth in the NCN Weather Center.
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1: Well, it's another Friday night of no football for the Mountain Heritage team. Of course, their game last week was forfeited, so they actually won that ball game. But this week, it's a regular season opening in their schedule. The conference play begins tonight, so the schedule for varsity football is Madison at Avery tonight, Mitchell at Hendersonville, and Polk at Owen. But no ball game for the Mountain Heritage Cougars. They'll play again a week from tonight when they'll play host to Madison out at Heritage High School.
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0: Luke Combs on Real Country from our, that's kind of bizarre, file. The Today I Learned Reddit thread featured an odd story that seems to be true. Neil Armstrong, the first man on the moon, went to the same barber for 20 years. And that barber quietly sold Armstrong's hair clippings to a collector for $3,000. The barber never asked and never mentioned it. Mr. Armstrong found out and threatened to sue unless the barber got the hair back or gave every penny to charity. In the end, though, thumbs up, the barber did pay up eventually.
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4: We have a front on the way, and it brings a chance for rain over the weekend. Mostly sunny today, but late-day storms are possible. High temperatures will climb into the lower 80s. After some evening storms, we'll have some fog develop overnight tonight. Temperatures cool down into the lower 60s. Scattered showers and thunderstorms become likely throughout the day on Saturday, with high temperatures in the upper 70s. I'm meteorologist Amy Wellmuth in the NCN Weather Center.
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1: ABC News, I'm Wayne Cabot. Measles scare at a neonatal intensive care unit, the esteemed Children's Hospital of Philadelphia, giving antibodies now to infants and babies because of a probable exposure in a state that has seen the deaths of four unvaccinated patients, including two children. The state says it reached out to the CDC for help in America's worst measles outbreak in a quarter century. The highest diesel prices ever keep on climbing, forcing farmers like James Byrd in North Carolina to consider passing along costs to you.
2: I mean, it just makes our margin, profit margins, even thinner than what, I mean, it was already thin, but it's just as thin as a piece of paper.
1: Diesel averaging $6.45 a gallon at the worst time possible for people who are heating with oil this winter. In-person voting starts today for this year's midterms in Virginia, Minnesota, South Dakota, Idaho. Next week, Illinois, Michigan, Vermont, and in North Dakota. This is ABC News. That one holdout juror in the Lindsey Clancy murder case says, despite what people might have heard, he never doubted her guilt. He says she knew exactly what she was doing when she strangled her three children. He also believes she planned the killings based on the physical evidence and the key witnesses. ABC's Peter Haralambou says a hearing on possibly other charges being filed against the Massachusetts mom is set to take place in 11 days.
3: They're basically asking the judge to look at all the evidence and all the testimony in the case and come to his own conclusion that she's not guilty by reason of insanity, effectively, and basically make it so that there's no need for an additional trial. So we'll hear arguments about that motion. It's possible we even get a ruling from the judge.
1: A vehicle bomb has gone off at a mosque in northwest Pakistan, killing 21, among them police officers attending prayers. The World Food Program says more than a million people in South Sudan may lose access to food next month because of a massive shortfall in aid funding for humanitarian agencies. Wayne Cabot, ABC News.
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3: I'm tracking a cold front headed this way, and it brings some unsettled weather for the weekend. Mostly sunny for most of the day today, but late-day storms are possible. High temperatures climb into the low 80s. We'll have some evening storms, then some fog overnight tonight. Temperatures will fall into the lower 60s. Keep the umbrella handy Saturday. Scattered showers and thunderstorms are likely, with highs in the upper 70s. I'm meteorologist Amy Wilmuth in the NCN Weather Center.
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Netflix has dropped the first official trailer for Tyson, upcoming four-part docuseries detailing the wild life of Iron Mike. More in Two Songs in Real Country.

0: When in doubt, add love. Thank you, King George, real country. Netflix has dropped the first official trailer for Tyson, an upcoming four-part docuseries detailing the wildlife, meteoric rise, and personal controversies of former boxing heavyweight champ Mike Tyson. Set to premiere October 13th, the series follows Mr. Tyson from his chaotic childhood in Brooklyn, New York, to become the youngest heavyweight champion in boxing history. Diving deep into the fame, legal troubles, and intense pressure that nearly derailed his life.
1: 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Open Tuesday through Saturday, the Amber Jack.
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0: Luke Bryan on Real Country. Does your hobby feel like a job? According to a new report in the Washington Post, some Gen Zers are taking hobby maxing to the extreme, packing their schedules with pottery classes, gardening, painting, fitness, baking, and other pursuits in an effort to be constantly productive. The problem? What starts out as a leisure activity can begin to feel more like another job.
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7: Hello, everyone. This is your Action News reporter with all the news that is news across the nation on the scene at the supermarket. There seems to have been some disturbance here. Pardon me, sir. Did you see what happened?
8: Yeah, I did. I was standing over there by the tomatoes, and here he come, running through the pole beans, through the fruits and vegetables, naked as a jaybird. And I hollered over to Ethel. I said, "Don't look, Ethel!" And it's too late. She'd already been incensed.
9: He comes.

0: Nation. Pardon me, sir, did you see what happened?
1: Yeah, Dave. I was just in here getting my tires checked, and he just appeared out of the traffic. Just come streaking around the grease right there. Didn't have nothing on but a smile. I looked in there, and Ethel was getting her cold drink. I hollered, "Don't look, Ethel!" And it's too late. She'd already been mooned. Flashed her right there in front of the shop or so.
2: He ain't rude.
1: Boogity, boogity.
2: He ain't rude.

0: once again, your Action News reporter in the booth at the gym covering the disturbance at the basketball playoff. Pardon me, sir. Did you see what happened?
1: Yeah, deep. Hey, Tom, I was just going down there to get Ethel a snow cone. Here he come, right out of the cheap seats. Dribbling. Right down the middle of the court. Didn't have on nothing but his PS. Made a hook shot and got out through the concession stand. I hollered up at Ethel. I said, "Don't look, Ethel!" It was too late. She'd already got a free shot. Grandstand. Right there in front of the home page.
2: What is it calling the street?
3: Here it comes again. Who's that with it? Ethel! Is that you, Ethel?
2: He's just as proud as he can be.
3: What do you think you're doing?
2: Listen to me. He gonna give us a
3: you key. Get your cone, dog!
2: What is it calling the street?
3: Ethel! Where you go?
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1: ABC News, I'm Wayne Cabot. New water hacking woes. Colorado Governor Jared Polis saying someone managed to disable remote access alarms and change the pumping cycles at several private water suppliers. He blames foreign actors. America's worst outbreak of measles in a quarter century may have spread to Children's Hospital of Philadelphia, a likely exposure there including in the NICU. People in four states began casting votes today for the midterms. ABC's Karen Waugh says Republicans in tight races fear voters may be looking for a change.
2: A new poll from Fox News shows the president's approval rating at 39%, tying his second term low. A Reuters Ipsos poll shows it lower at 35%. 56% of voters disapprove of his handling of immigration. 74% disapprove of his handling of inflation.
1: California Governor Newsom signing an executive order speeding up state laws establishing more oversight of AI models. This is ABC News. So long to a singer whose 1996 song was everywhere.
3: Cheek was best known for this radio hit, Barely Breathing, before turning his sights on Broadway with Spring Awakening, an envelope-pushing show that musicalized teenaged angst. The show swept Tony nominations in 2007. Cheek was 56. He also did musicals based on American Psycho and Alice in Wonderland. He died from organ failure. Sherry Preston, ABC News.
1: Meta is facing a lawsuit by more than 70 people who say their intimate moments were recorded by Meta's new smart glasses. Some in California say it caught them undressing, going to the bathroom, having sex, and entering passwords. One guy who put his glasses on the bathroom counter says it recorded him. He didn't know it. Meta intends to fight the allegations. It markets the glasses as a way to hear audio, take calls, capture video, without having to whip out a smartphone. Wayne Cabot, ABC News.
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8: I'm tracking a cold front headed this way, and it brings some unsettled weather for the weekend. Mostly sunny for most of the day today, but late-day storms are possible. High temperatures climb into the low 80s. We'll have some evening storms, then some fog overnight tonight. Temperatures will fall into the lower 60s. Keep the umbrella handy Saturday. Scattered showers and thunderstorms are likely, with highs in the upper 70s. I'm meteorologist Amy Wilmuth in the NCN Weather Center.
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0: Jack Top and I never lie in real country. National Cheeseburger Day today. 70% of people say they prefer American cheese on their cheeseburgers over cheddar, Swiss, and mozzarella. Or as us New Yorkers say, mozzarella. And you're like, mozzarella on a hamburger? If you haven't tried it, you haven't lived yet.
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0: Storms are possible. High temperatures will climb into the lower 80s. After some evening storms, we'll have some fog develop overnight tonight. Temperatures cool down into the lower 60s. Scattered showers and thunderstorms become likely throughout the day on Saturday, with high temperatures in the upper 70s. I'm meteorologist Amy Wellmuth in the NCN Weather Center.
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1: 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And now here's your host, Terry Hurd.
2: Hello and welcome to the show. So great to be back with you here as we head into the blue once again with the very best in bluegrass and a very special edition of the broadcast at that. My guest today is an 8-time IBMA Female Vocalist of the Year. She's a Grammy Award winner, according to my math, and correct me if I'm wrong, over 40 albums released to date, some 80 Spigma Awards over her lifetime achievement, and a future Hall of Famer, the Queen of Bluegrass, Rhonda Vincent. Welcome to the show.
3: Well, thanks, Terry. Wow, what an introduction. That's so nice.
2: Well, if I did the full introduction, we wouldn't have time to talk. So I did the short version, but it's impressive. Impressive.
3: Thank you.
2: And it's so nice to see you. We don't get together often enough, but we have a long history of friendship and songwriting and good things in bluegrass together. We're going to share some of that today. But most importantly, we're going to celebrate a brand new album.
3: I'm so excited. New music. It's been a couple of years and been working on this so intently for the last few months. And I'm so glad it's finally released. Released on August the 19th of 2026, whenever you're listening to this. But anyway, and it's called A Possibility. And it's the title track. And I wrote that and have a very special guest on there.
2: You wrote a couple of originals on this album. We'll get to those in a minute. But you were telling me this project actually started back around April, right?
3: Yeah, the intently recording. And, you know, we talked about it and working on the songs. Started in April and just methodically finding the timeline in between touring, which is that's the difficulty and challenge is because we did 84 Christmas shows at Silver Dollar City in December 2025 in 30 days. And so we came in January. It's like, I just need to breathe and rest. And so we rested up for the first quarter and then we started back on the road. And then it's like we started this project. So my life has been very intense for the last few months trying to get the project done and mixing everything else into that and being on the Grand Ole Opry.
2: See, I remember back when you used to take Decembers off, but that's kind of a long distant memory at this point in time.
3: Now it's like, book it up. Let's play. Yeah. I found out I love doing Christmas shows.
2: Yeah.
3: And so, yes. Okay. And so it's a respite from the normal songs from the rest of the year. So it brings in a freshness. Hey, we're doing new songs, the Christmas songs. And they're, you know what? Christmas songs are challenging within themselves.
2: So. They are. Well, I want to talk to you a little bit about the Opry membership. I also want to talk to you about performing at Carnegie Hall, but we need to get to one of the songs on this project. We're going to do a full track by track, folks. This is a full hour of time with the Queen of Bluegrass, and you're going to love this project. I know you are. So let's talk about the kickoff track. This album has 12 songs overall, and the opening track here is called Far Away From Home. It's written by Byron Hill and Dennis White. Tell me about it.
3: I was in the middle of working on the project, and Byron has sent music. He's written songs Till They Came Home. He wrote that with Mike Deacle. So I've recorded his songs before, and on almost a regular basis, he sends me songs, no matter whether I'm recording or not, and I love that. Well, this one happened to come in. The timing of it was perfect. I was in the midst of the project. I heard it. It's always difficult to find an up-tempo song, but this one was different. I felt that it is to left of center of what I normally do, and I was so intrigued by it. And listened to it, and I immediately emailed him back. I said, I love this. Will you hold this for me? This was a very unique song for me. Justin Jenkins came and did the Opry with us, and he ended up playing the banjo on this. And love his banjo work. He's one of my favorites. And so it features Justin Jenkins. Jake Stargell, you know, when we were talking about, I produced this album co-producer with Adam Haynes, who is in my band, fiddle player. He engineered a lot of the last project and mixed it. So this time, it was a way different kind of thing. But anyway, love the song. Listen to it. It's different. It's called Far Away From Home.
2: And let's get into it.

0: should sing or who should play. And he, I love that he had different ideas I would probably never think of, maybe, you know, because I thought I would play the mandolin on this. And then he's, when he said Ronnie McCoury, and let me tell you, I had never been in the studio with Ronnie McCoury.
1: Really?
0: But all never recorded all
1: certainly
0: these years
1: on stage with
0: on
1: him.
0: On stage, been yeah. around him, but he is such a master in the studio. He listened, and he came in, and instead of just getting behind the microphone and playing it, he came in the studio and he listened.
1: Mm.
0: And he started playing pieces of it. Adam grabbed the fiddle and they started working out these parts together. And that would work. This is before it was ever recorded. And I love that. He probably studied this song for an hour because he walked wow. in and had never heard it. And I love what he did on this. And now I'm going to have him teach me how to play it because I'm the one, because I was, we were going to do this on stage. I'm like, Ronnie, what did you play? I'm going to need a lesson from Ronnie McCoury. So he's going to show me how to play it, I guess. But Ronnie's playing mandolin on it. And Ron Stewart is playing banjo on this.
1: You've got a great host of different players on this project. And that's just one perfect example.
0: Brian Sutton is playing guitar. Yeah. It is so fun having all of these guys. And then we got Kelsey Harrigal.
1: Oh.
0: Kelsey, and I thought she had, I wanted a female singer because it's high,
1: yes.
0: but also in a low register. And I'm like, I thought of Kelsey. And so she's joining me to sing. There's a lot of duets. This could almost have been an all duet project because there's several duets on here. I think four in total. But anyway, Kelsey Harrigal from Flat Lonesome is singing with me of just world-class musicians, award-winning musicians, Ron Stewart, Ronnie McCoury, Brian Sutton, just playing on it with me. And so I hope that you love it. It's kind of unique. And oh, I forgot to tell you,
1: yeah.
0: I've designed a dance to go with this.
1: Really?
0: Yeah, maybe we can do a video and show everybody, because I want everybody to be doing
1: well,
0: the dance.
1: Well, I think we should be you and your band, not we as in you.

0: and me.
1: Oh, come on, Terry. Yeah, come on.
0: I got into radio to keep from driving people out of the room by trying to play the banjo. So that would
1: dancing's
0: be counter to my mission here. We're going to take a short break. We'll be right back with the title track to the brand new album, A Possibility.
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0: the title track to the brand new album, A Possibility, the Queen of Bluegrass, Rhonda Vincent, together with Adam Haynes, Aaron McDerris, Josh Williams, a former member
1: yes.
0: of the band and a good friend, and Dan Tominski, your guest vocalist on that one.
1: And playing guitar.
0: Oh, man.
1: Yeah.
0: So how'd that all work out?
1: Well, I wrote the song unexpectedly, getting ready to leave on a trip, and I look up and I see it ends up being about the stars. I was talking to the stars and like, could think they could send a message. And anyway, I got on the bus as we took off and I wrote this song out. I wrote it very quickly and recorded it on my phone so I would have it. Once again, it was like, who should sing on this? And Adam said, I hear Dan Tominski. I said, really? He goes, and I thought, does he, you know, he goes, I think he should sing it all the way through with you. And then when he got there, I texted him and said, hey, could you bring your guitar? It's like, man, to have his guitar style on there too. And then when Josh came in to play the mandolin, I think he was kind of channeling Dan.
0: Yeah.
1: So it's, you know what's fun is having everyone, before you even see the liner notes or the booklet that goes with this,
0: yes.
1: see if you can guess who's playing on which track. And my own band members said, we don't know. Because,
0: yeah.
1: you know, we haven't really talked about who's playing on it. So maybe you want to, as we go through these songs, see if you can guess who's playing on which track.
0: Well, I would not have guessed that was Tominski doing harmony.
1: I mean,
0: it was blended so beautifully.
1: Oh.
0: It just was perfect. His voice has the right timbre.
1: I thought so.
0: I'd like to hear more stuff in the future with the two of you.
1: Okay, Dan, you heard him.
0: Yeah, there it is. So let's get into this next track. Thank you for dreaming of me. And there's a great story behind this.
1: Oh, my goodness. This song came through Snapchat.
0: Okay.
1: And I'm friends with Frank Poindexter. And he sent it through Snapchat. And he said his brother, Harden Poindexter Jr., wrote it.
0: Okay.
1: He wrote his, and Frank, is, I mean, Harden is 90 years young.
0: Wow.
1: And he wrote this song 25 years ago. I heard it. I thought, I just started singing it. I'm like, I feel like he wrote this for me, though he didn't. Loved it. So, and it only had one verse. And I Snapchatted him right back. And I said, hey, do you think you could add a second verse? Well, Frank ended up, I bet it wasn't 30 minutes or so. He wrote the second verse to it. So brothers wrote, Frank and Harden wrote this. They have a tie to Tony Rice. They're family
0: relatives.
1: Yeah, there are. Yeah. I believe that's Tony's uncles.
0: Okay.
1: And anyway, so they wrote the song. I loved it. I recorded it. The harmonies by my brother Darren and Zach Arnold, and I thought that just worked so well. I cannot wait to start performing this. So this is like one of those songs that I just feel was, I love it so much.
0: Well, let's get into it. Also features Adam Haynes on fiddle, Aaron McDerris on the five string, and Rhonda doing the mandolin work. Here it is. Thank you for dreaming of me.

0: That one just feels right, doesn't it? The Scenic Route, written by Avery Kern. My special guest, Rhonda Vincent. I know there's a story behind
1: this.
0: Oh,
1: boy,
0: one.
1: Is there. Avery asked me to sing on her cut of that. She wrote that going right literally the night before she went into the studio. They asked me to sing on it and play on her version of it. And when I heard it, I loved it. I said, oh, man, can I steal this song? I love this song.
0: Oh, anyway, I bet she said no.
1: She said, you know what? You can borrow it. And so I'm singing on her version, and I'm playing on her version, and she's singing on mine.
0: Oh,
1: she, along with her producer, Justine Blazer.
0: Okay.
1: And Justine is an amazing engineer here. And Justine, she mixed my album in Dolby Atmos, an immersive, she did an immersive mix on this. So if you go to there's only special sites, I think Tidal, Amazon, and Apple have, if you have a way to listen in Dolby Atmos, thank you, Justine, for mixing this. I have never experienced that before. And Justine produced Avery. And anyway, I thought it was perfect for this project. And we debuted it. Justine and Avery joined me. Avery is this amazing young new artist, and she's from Illinois. And so we're kind of have a kindred spirit from the Midwest.
0: In addition to Avery and Justine, you've got Brent Burke, Adam Haynes, Justin Jenkins, another great banjo work, Luke Mosley, Brian Sutton, and of course, you yourself. We have to take a short break, but we'll be right back with more of A Possibility.
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0: That's a Carl Goodman original here on Into the Blue, the Lonesome Heartsick Blues. Rhonda Vincent, of course, front and center on that one, together with Zach Arnold, Adam Haynes, and Aaron McDerris driving the five. And boy, does he ever drive the five. One of my favorite banjo players of all time. I love that song. It just has,
1: oh,
0: you know, it's kind
1: fun?
0: It's fun because

0: making jokes about you can't play a sad song with a banjo.
1: That's right? True. That's very true. Yeah. So Carl's from Canada, and I got that. Ray Legere actually gave Adam a thumb drive when we played in Rogersville, New Brunswick, Canada.
0: Okay.
1: And I actually recorded two other songs that were supposed to have been on this album. Ran out of time. They're already in the can. The next project. Hopefully they'll be, because I had recorded three Carl Goodman songs. And so thank you, Ray, for giving us. And this just seemed, finding those up-tempo or those fun songs, and this seemed to fit really well in the project. And I don't know if you noticed, go back, maybe go get the project and listen. I thought I threw in a little Mac Wiseman-isms in one of the verses. Did you catch that?
0: Well, you know,
1: I said, I think I just thanked Mac Wiseman.
0: I'm a huge fan of Mac's. In fact, I have a painting right behind me here that Tom T. Hall did of Mac Wiseman.
1: Oh, I love that.
0: And gave me that before his passing.
1: That's awesome.
0: It's a treasured item in the studio here. If you ever make it to the Bluegrass Radio Studio, look for that that image. Gosh, there's so much I want to talk to you about, and we're running out of time, but we've got one here that you co-authored with Adam. This is the second original that you've done on here that I just have to feature. It's called Vesper Thompson.
1: Vesper Thompson was my great-grandfather.
0: Really?
1: Yeah, so that's okay. this is a kind of a true-to-life story, and I don't know if I should reveal the real part of this, but anyway, it was my great grandpa. I remember he passed when I was 8. We have pictures with him. Is my mother's grandfather, and now you know I get to tell my grandkids, "This is your great grandfather."
0: Yeah.
1: Great. I guess great. Well, I don't know.
0: Just put a 9 at the end of it. Yeah.
1: So the true story is that he kicked his wife out.
0: Oh, dear.
1: It says she took off in the night. I don't know if she took off in the night, but just to make this, it's like I didn't really think people would have empathy for Vesper if they knew he'd kicked him out. So I didn't write it that way, just that she left. They had two children, and then Aladina, and that's part is true. He worked for the mine. It was actually in Novinger, not Queen City, but Queen City's near where I am. So his boss sent Aladine, his daughter, to go help out Vesper. And
0: Aladine, that's a name from the ages. I mean, I've never heard that either.
1: And anyway, Aladine and Vesper, she went to help him out. She's supposed to be going back home, but she obviously stayed. And 6 children later, they ended up with 8 children. She and Aladine and Vesper had 6 children. My grandpa Charlie, my mom's dad, is one of those children.
0: Well, this is near and dear to your heart, and we're going to listen to it right now, and you can sort out the lyrics.
1: That's right.
0: If you can just pull your ears far enough away from the incredible instrumentation that is.
1: Ooh.
0: Here it is, Rhonda Vincent with Vesper Thompson.

0: One thing all acoustic musicians know, there's nothing like the lonesome sound of a fiddle. 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

0: and the long black Lincoln dream. Jim Rushing, Herb McCullough wrote that song. And speaking of dreams, Rhonda, well, you had one really big dream come true this year, where you got to perform at Carnegie Hall.
1: I did. March 20th of 2026. Another dream came true. My dad always said, how do you get to Carnegie Hall? Practice, practice, practice. I initially wrote the Opry and I said, I see your, because in 2025, the Opry celebrated 100 years of the Opry. They took the show to London. I saw they were going to Carnegie Hall, wrote them a note and I said, it'd be my dream to be a member of the Opry. My dream came true. I would love to perform at Carnegie Hall. And they wrote back right away and they said, I said, I know there's a long list of people. And they said, yeah, there's a long list of people.
0: That was your answer.
1: Like, oh no, I'm not going to get to do this. Anyway, I got to ring the bell at the New York Stock Exchange October 22nd of 2026, where they also invited me to come back to New York City and perform at Carnegie Hall.
0: You mean 2025?
1: Yeah, 2025, I rang the bell at the New York Stock Exchange. And then they said, we invite you to perform at Carnegie Hall. It was March 20th of 2026. I walked out alone with my lore mandolin and I kicked off the show just with a phrase of Blue Moon of Kentucky. It was amazing to a full house at Carnegie Hall.
0: Another bucket list item.
1: Amen.
0: Crossed off.
1: Thank you, Lord.
0: Rhonda, we are out of time, so I don't have time to set up this new track, so we're just going to get into it, and we're just going to have to do this again.
1: Okay.
0: Okay.
1: Come, just check out a possibility. That's all we want you to do.
0: RhondaVincent.com is where you'll find all of that, and we're going to cue this one right now. A beautiful song co-authored by Willie Nelson and Buddy Cannon called Something You Get Through.

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1: Well, good afternoon. At 3 minutes after 5 o'clock, looking at partly sunny skies outside our studios here in Burnsville. It's been nice weather-wise all day long today, 82 degrees currently, but it feels more like 87 due to the heat index. Our high today got up to 84, and we saw a low this morning of 65 degrees. Coming up, we're going to hear from Cody Johnson, Montgomery Gentry, and Luke Bryan to kick off the hour. But first, looking at a forecast, if you like, raindrops falling on your head, and I don't mean the song, you're going to love this weekend because that's what we're expecting in our forecast. Mostly cloudy skies tonight with a 50% chance of showers and thunderstorms this evening, then turning partly cloudy after midnight when we'll see some patchy areas of fog. Lows overnight dropping to the low 60s, and tomorrow we'll see fog in the morning. Mostly sunny otherwise, then partly sunny with a chance of showers and thunderstorms for the afternoon and evening. 50% chance of rain tomorrow. Throughout the day and evening, highs in the low 80s and nighttime lows in the lower 60s. For Sunday, we'll wake up to some patchy areas of fog in the morning, otherwise mostly sunny with a chance of showers in the morning, then partly sunny with showers and thunderstorms for the afternoon and evening with a 90% likelihood of rain, highs around 80 and nighttime lows around 60. And we'll start the work week off on Monday with mostly sunny skies, chance of showers in the morning, then mostly cloudy with showers and thunderstorms for the afternoon and evening. Once again, a 90% likelihood of rain. Be sure to grab a hold of that umbrella and enjoy.
2: He's a ranch hand in a pinch, man. Hotter than the red on the cattle brand. Cause she's a gold digger with a quick trigger. A cast iron skillet swinging lid flipper. Now he's a double wide on the county line. Sipping on a six pack of Lone Star Light. She did him dirty, took him to

horseback. Now he's a buckskin, 15 hands, 5-time team road champion.

Montgomery Gentry with If You Ever Stop Loving Me. Well, it's Friday. That means the new releases are out today. And topping the new country releases are Riley Green's fourth studio album, That's Just Me. It's out today, a 19-song collection that features a lineup of collaborations including Hannah McFarlane, Jake Worthington, Brooks and Dunn, and Alabama's Randy Owen. Green wrote five of the songs by himself and helped write nine others. And Luke Bryan is out with his ninth studio album, Signs. The 12-song album features Bryan's top 10 country hit, Country and She Knows It, and he helped write two of the songs on the album. Pick them up today.

0: One faith, one voice, one Savior. This Saturday from 9 a.m. until 2 p.m., come together for March for Jesus, starting at the Burnsville Town Hall. 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Open Tuesday through Saturday, the Amber Jack.
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3: It's now 16 minutes after 5 and 82 degrees outside our studios with a heat index of 88 degrees. That's what it actually feels like outside right now. Coming up in our 5:30 local news, a Marion woman has been sentenced for a FEMA fraud, and a UTV outfitter is set to open a multi-use space in Spruce Pine. Details coming up in our local news at 5:30. In our forecast for tonight, we're expecting mostly cloudy skies with a 50% chance of showers and thunderstorms this evening. Then it's going to turn partly cloudy after midnight when we'll see some patchy areas of fog that will linger through the morning hours. Overnight lows will drop to the lower 60s. For Saturday, expect mostly sunny skies in the morning, clouding up to partly sunny with a 50% chance of showers and thunderstorms for the afternoon and evening with highs in the low 80s, nighttime lows in the lower 60s.
4: NCN Sports, I'm Kyle Nash. I'm Duke looks to start the season 3-0 for the second time under Manny Diaz and the fourth in the last five seasons as they welcome Stanford to Wallace Wade Stadium on Saturday afternoon. Running back Nate Shepard ranks second in the nation with 374 rushing yards and is one of three rushers to have over 300 yards rushing. Diaz says that the offensive line takes a lot of pride when Shepard breaks free.
5: But I do think our offensive line, and again, I have to throw the tight ends in, do take a lot of pride in our ability to block for Nate. And then the last thing I'll say is when you know you got Nate behind you, you know that if you really strain, it's got a chance to be special. So.
4: Wake Forest looks for its second straight victory over a ranked opponent tonight as they welcome number 5 Miami to Winston-Salem. Head coach Jake Dickard says the Demon Deacons have the elite players needed to challenge Miami.
6: If we have 11 guys trying to be Superman every snap, we're going to fail. But if we have 11 guys really dedicated to doing their job to elite detail and execution and finish, now we can play good on all three phases.
4: After a tumultuous week in Chapel Hill, North Carolina looks to start the season 3-0 for the first time since 2024 on the road at Clemson. The Tar Heels look for their first win in the series since 2010 and first win in Clemson since 2001. East Carolina is trying to avoid its second 0-3 start to a season since 2023, facing Old Dominion on on the road. In the International League, the Durham Bulls continue its final series of the season at Worcester, while the Charlotte Knights continue its series at Norfolk. Both teams finished their season Sunday. In Major League Baseball tonight, Toronto visits Texas with both teams 2 games out of the final American League wildcard spot. Atlanta hosts Houston in a matchup with division leaders. Milwaukee travels to Baltimore, and the Yankees visit Arizona. Neil Shipley shot a 9-under second round Friday to take the Biltmore Championship lead at 15-under in Asheville. ACC men's soccer continues tonight with Virginia Tech visiting Duke and NC State facing number 5 SMU in Dallas. In women's college soccer tonight, App State opens Sunbelt play in Boone, hosting Georgia State at the Valley. In volleyball, UNC Asheville defeated Mercyhurst 3-1 at the Bobcat Invitational in Athens, Ohio. The Bulldogs face Ohio later in the afternoon. In field hockey tonight, number 4 Wake Forest visits Delaware. Bellarmine travels to App State, and number 8 Duke hosts number 9 Virginia in a top 10 ACC matchup. The WNBA continues its push towards the playoffs. Indiana visits Toronto. New York travels to Minnesota in a potential first-round preview, and Portland visits Golden State. High school football enters Week 5 tonight with many teams opening conference play. Number 7 Lake Norman visits number 12 Regan in a top 25 matchup. Number 4 Millbrook takes its unbeaten record to Athens Drive, and Garner visits number 8 Southeast Raleigh. Kyle Nasheim, NCN Sports.
3: Local sports on the schedule for tonight. Volleyball action has AC Reynolds at Hendersonville, and Friday night lights go up on varsity football action as Madison's at Avery, Mitchell is at Hendersonville, and Polk is at Owen. All games kicking off at 7:30 tonight. Mountain Heritage has an opening in their schedule and will not be playing tonight. It's time once again for our local birthday shout-out. Happy birthday wishes go out locally tonight to Lisa Adkins, William Anderson, and David Biddix, Gary Curtis and Joe Ferguson, Judy Fox and Timmy Green, Gabriel Hughes, Chad King and Wendy Parrish, Morris Phillips, Summer Ray, Nalda Rodriguez, Joel Stiles, Tim Trexler, and Wayne Whitson. Happy birthday. And they share birthdays with actress Jada Pinkett Smith, former pro cyclist Lance Armstrong, actor James Marsden, and singer Frankie Avalon, and Tay Dye of the duo Maddie and Tay are all celebrating birthdays today. And it was 55 years ago today, on their special day, September 18th, 1971, that Tom T. Hall hit the top spot on Billboard's country singles chart and dominated the spot for 2 weeks with the year that Clayton Delaney died.

Johnny Cash with Oney, and now here's Kenny Rogers taking you up to news time with Daytime Friends, a hit way back in 1977.

0: reputation gone.
1: I've listened to his BS for 10 years. And when he's at these meetings, he's an embarrassment.
0: Voters in a handful of other states, including Idaho, Minnesota, and South Dakota, can cast absentee ballots in person. Election administrators say they're prepared and confident the midterm vote will be accurate and secure. President Trump has continued to try to reshape how elections are run. Ed Donahue, Washington.
2: Gas and diesel prices are surging nationwide, with the national average for regular gasoline hitting $4.44 a gallon and diesel reaching a record $6.40 a gallon. Gas Buddy spokesman Patrick DeHaan tells NCN News.
3: Some localized refining issues on top of the price of oil from the Middle East tensions and the price of diesel from the Russian refineries that have been knocked offline by Ukraine. And then add on top of it a couple of refineries outside Chicago having some unexpected outages.
2: The North Carolina State Highway Patrol reported almost 800 driving while intoxicated charges were issued during the Booze It and Lose It campaign that wrapped up on September 13th. The campaign started on August 31st, right before the Labor Day weekend, and continued on for the following week. 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
4: There's nearly 678,290,000 kids under five around the world. But what's so important about being five? Well, children who live to age five are twice as likely to reach adulthood. That's why vaccines matter so much. For 40 years, Rotary and partners have delivered vaccines globally, like here and even here, in your neighborhood and around the world. Rotary is ensuring children grow up safe from preventable diseases.
5: A Marion woman has been sentenced to 3 years in federal prison for defrauding FEMA following Hurricane Helene. Federal prosecutors say 41-year-old Peggy Lee Cantrell filed a disaster assistance claim in February of last year, claiming a home on Beaver Creek Road in Marion had been destroyed by the storm. Court records show that Cantrell first claimed she rented the property, then changed her claim to say that she owned the home. Investigators determined that Cantrell had never lived at, rented, or owned a home at that location. In fact, no dwelling existed there when Helene struck western North Carolina. Prosecutors say that Cantrell was actually an inmate with the North Carolina Department of Adult Corrections at the time of the storm. Cantrell also submitted a handwritten letter claiming she had lived at the property for 25 years and that her personal documents had been washed away by Helene. FEMA ultimately paid Cantrell more than $30,000. She pleaded guilty last October to fraud involving major disaster benefits. In addition to 3 years in prison, Cantrell was sentenced to 4 years of supervised release in order to repay FEMA more than $30,000. A North Carolina-based outdoor recreation company is expanding to downtown Spruce Pine. Unseen Pass, a street-legal UTV rental,

0: an off-road tour company, says it will open October the 1st at 337 Oak Avenue in the historical former Bank of America building. The company recently purchased the long vacant property and plans a major restoration. Once complete, the building will include rotating art exhibits, a museum highlighting local history, and recreational UTVs, rental accommodations, and a rooftop social space. The company says it will also create several full-time jobs. Unseen Pass will offer UTV rentals and guided drive-it-yourself off-road tours at its private park in nearby Rome Mountain, Tennessee. The company says it plans to begin serving customers using exterior spaces while renovations continue. I'm Michael Dardell for WKYK News.
1: It's now 78 degrees outside our studios here in Burnsville at 25 minutes until 6 o'clock. Coming up tomorrow, they're going to be holding a spaghetti dinner fundraiser for Henry Thomas, the son of Ray and Clarissa Thomas, at the Newdale Fire Department at 98 Riverwalk Drive in Burnsville. Dine-in or takeout for $10 a plate. All proceeds will go toward helping the Thomas family with their financial burden. So for lunch tomorrow, consider driving on over to the Newdale Fire Department and enjoying this spaghetti dinner fundraiser. And now, looking back at today in country music history, 58 years ago today, on September 18th, 1968, Porter Wagner recorded the Carroll County Accident. It was a hit for Wagner, going all the way to number two on the country chart and became one of his signature songs. It also won CMA's Song of the Year in 1969 and was recorded 58 years ago today.

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1: 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Did I read that sign right? In a laundromat, automatic washing machines, please remove all your clothes when the light goes out. In a department store, bargain basement upstairs. In an office, with the person who took the stepladder yesterday, please bring it back or further steps will be taken. In an office, after coffee break, staff should empty the coffee pot and stand upside down on the draining board. Outside a secondhand shop, we exchange anything, bicycles, washing machines, clothing, etc. Why not bring your wife along and get a wonderful bargain? 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Notice out in a farmer's field, the farmer allows walkers to cross the field for free, but the bull charges. Message on a leaflet, if you cannot read, this leaflet will tell you how to get lessons. On a repair shop door, we can repair anything. Please knock hard on the door because the bell doesn't work. Well, there you have some funny signs. I guess we all need a good laugh. That's how it looks from this point of view.
2: I just hate stupid people. They should have to wear signs and just say, I'm stupid. That way you wouldn't rely on them, would you? You wouldn't ask me anything. Be like, excuse me. Oh, never mind. I didn't see your sign. It's like for my wife and I moved from Texas to California. Our house is full of boxes. There's a U-Haul truck in our driveway. My friend comes over and goes, hey, you moving? Nope. We just pack our stuff up once or twice a week. Just see how many boxes it takes. Here's your sign.
3: Why can't they get the picture?
2: To just say, I'm stupid. That way you wouldn't rely on them, would you? You wouldn't ask me anything. Be like, excuse me. Oh, never mind. I didn't see your sign. It's It's like, for my wife and I moved from Texas to California. Our house is full of boxes. There's a U-Haul truck in our driveway. My friend comes over and goes, hey, you moving? Nope. We just pack our stuff up once or twice a week. Just see how many boxes it takes. Here's your sign. That way you wouldn't rely on them, would you? You wouldn't ask me anything. Be like, excuse me. Oh, never mind. I didn't see your sign. It's like, for my wife and I moved from Texas to California. Our house is full of boxes. There's a U-Haul truck in our driveway. My friend comes over and goes, hey, you moving? Nope. We just pack our stuff up once or twice a week. Just see how many boxes it takes. Here's your sign.
3: Why can't they get the picture? Why don't they understand?
2: Nope. We just pack our stuff up once or twice a week. Just see how many boxes it takes. Here's your

0: 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Here's your sign.
1: That's Bill Engvall and Travis Tripp with Here's Your Sign. It's 8 minutes until 6 and looking more and more like rain as the temperature continues to drop. It's now 72 degrees outside our studios. Let's check in once again with Kat Campbell at the North Carolina News Network Weather Center.
2: Good evening. Tonight's forecast, a chance of showers, low temperatures dip into the low to mid 60s. Patchy fog will be possible, otherwise partly cloudy. Saturday, skies are partly to mostly cloudy. That'll keep temperatures down in the mid to upper 70s with scattered showers and thunderstorms in the forecast. Sunday, partly sunny with scattered storms possible. Highs are in the upper 70s. I'm meteorologist Kat Campbell in the NCN Weather Center.
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4: The McKinney family had an icebox that sat on the back porch. It was made of oak with porcelain-coated metal lining on the inside and had slotted shelves so the cold air could circulate. It looked like a cabinet, probably 42 inches high and 30 inches wide, and had a big double doors on top. A door on the bottom that went all the way across and dropped down so one could slide in a block of ice. As Sam McKinney relates it, Dad would bring a 50-pound block of ice from the ice plant there in Spruce Pine. He would slide a block of ice in there, and we kept our milking things in that ice.

0: 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It seemed like a refrigerator, but it looked like a really nice, expensive piece of furniture.
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0: 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It's right now 6 o'clock in time for ABC News. 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
1: ABC News, I'm Wayne Cabot. President Trump said today he's banning news networks from the White House for their coverage. He did not offer specifics.
2: It's really just cumulative stories. Over the last 2 years, you get sick of it.
1: He named CNN, MS Now, and Politico as networks he is banning, effective immediately, and he warned others may follow. Measles scare at a neonatal intensive care unit, the esteemed Children's Hospital of Philadelphia, giving antibodies now to infants and babies because of a probable exposure there in a state that has seen the deaths of 4 unvaccinated patients, including 2 children. They're reporting 36 new cases since Wednesday in America's worst measles outbreak in a quarter century. Regular gas hit $4.47 a gallon today, diesel averaging $6.50. In-person voting for this year's midterms underway today in Virginia, Minnesota, South Dakota, and Idaho. Next week, Illinois, Michigan, Vermont, and North Dakota. This is ABC News. Rustling up a mountain lion on the streets of San Francisco today. It wandered around for a few hours before getting darted by animal control. The whole situation had neighbors on edge as they were being told to stay in their homes. Speaking of cats, scientists say they found a new type of wildcat, and it could be the first living feline species discovered in more than 100 years.
3: It's not a lion or a tiger, but it is a new kind of feline. Scientists have unveiled what they believe could be the first new living feline species in over a century. The Leopardus tilcayo is a small cat native to Bolivia's cloud forests. It weighs around 3 pounds, about the size of most kittens, and has a distinctive spotted pelt similar to a larger leopard. A man had been keeping it, but as it grew, realized he didn't have a house cat. He actually had something completely different. Sherry Preston, ABC News.
1: Meta facing a lawsuit by people who say that their intimate moments were recorded by the new smart glasses. Wayne Cabot, ABC News.
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8: Good evening. Tonight's forecast, a chance for showers. Otherwise, patchy fog will be possible. Low temperatures dip into the low to mid-60s. Saturday skies are partly sunny with a chance of scattered showers and thunderstorms. Highs are in the mid to upper 70s. Sunday, it's partly sunny with highs in the upper 70s and another shot at showers and thunderstorms. I'm meteorologist Kat Campbell in the NCN Weather Center.
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0: 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My name is Al Farbel. 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
3: Good evening. Tonight's forecast, a chance of showers, low temperatures dip into the low to mid 60s. Patchy fog will be possible, otherwise partly cloudy. Saturday, skies are partly to mostly cloudy. That'll keep temperatures down in the mid to upper 70s with scattered showers and thunderstorms in the forecast. Sunday, partly sunny with scattered storms possible. Highs are in the upper 70s. I'm meteorologist Kat Campbell in the NCN Weather Center.
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8: Well, my daddy left home when I was 3, and he didn't leave much to Ma and me. Just this old guitar and an empty bottle of booze. Now, I don't blame him because he run and hid, but the meanest thing that he ever did was before he left, he went and named me Sue. Well, he must have thought that it was quite a joke, and it got a lot of laughs from lots of folks. Seems I had to

My daddy left home when I was 3, and he didn't leave much to Ma and me. Just this old guitar and an empty bottle of booze. Now, I don't blame him because he run and hid, but the meanest thing that he ever did was before he left, he went and named me Sue. Well, he must have thought that it was quite a joke, and it got a lot of laughs from lots of folks. That he ever did was before he left, he went and named me Sue. Well, he must have thought that it was quite a joke, and it got a lot of laughs from lots of folks. Seems I had to fight my whole life through, and but I really can't remember when. He kicked like a mule and he bit like a crocodile. I heard him laugh and then I heard him cuss, and he went for his gun. I pulled mine first. He stood there looking at me and I saw him smile. And he said, son, this world is rough, and if a man's gonna make it, he's gotta be tough. And I know I wouldn't be there to help you along. So I give you that name and I said goodbye. I knew you'd have to get tough or die. And it's that name that helped to make you strong. Yeah. He said, now you just fought one hell of a fight, and I know you hate me and you got the right to kill me now, and I wouldn't blame you if you do. But you ought to thank me before I die for the gravel in your guts and the spit in your eye, cause I'm the that named you Sue. What could I do?

0: Think about him now and then, every time I try and every time I win. And if I ever have a son, I think I'm gonna name him Bill or George, anything but Sue. I still ain't that bad.
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1: ABC News, I'm Wayne Cabot. Banned from entering the White House, CNN, MS Now, and Politico, effective immediately, says President Trump, taking issue with their coverage and threatening other news organizations could be next. CNN denouncing the move, saying it stands behind its White House team and their fair and accurate reporting. As Trump's prescription drug price agreement takes shape, he says some vaccines will be next.
2: We'll take out certain vaccines that people are a little worried about.
1: Pennsylvania reporting 36 new cases since Wednesday of measles, hundreds in all, and now there are fears of exposure at Children's Hospital Philadelphia, including inside the neonatal intensive care unit. Campaigning for Republicans in Iowa, Vice President Vance said farmers are doing well because of exports under Trump. Didn't mention the tariffs or rising gas and diesel, saying the Republican candidate for Senate, Ashley Hinton, skipped the event. Diesel at $6.50 a gallon. This is ABC News. President Trump said today he hears that his son Don Jr. paid back the Russian oligarch who hosted two nights of parties after the wedding. So long to a singer whose 1996 song was everywhere.
3: Duncan Cheek was best known for this radio hit, Barely Breathing, before turning his sights on Broadway with Spring Awakening, an envelope-pushing show that musicalized teenage angst. The show swept Tony nominations in 2007. Cheek was 56. He also did musicals based on American Psycho and Alice in Wonderland. He died from organ failure. Sherry Preston, ABC News.
1: Prices to see Ed Sheeran tomorrow in Philadelphia down 31%, possibly because his band and starting acts dropped out in solidarity with Macklemore, who got booted from the tour for comments supporting Palestine. Tickets for Macklemore at Red Rocks are up 45% since the controversy hit. Wayne Cabot, ABC News.
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8: Good evening. Tonight's forecast: a chance for showers. Otherwise, patchy fog will be possible. Low temperatures dip into the low to mid-60s. Saturday skies are partly sunny with a chance of scattered showers and thunderstorms. Highs are in the mid to upper 70s. Sunday, it's partly sunny with highs in the upper 70s and another shot at showers and thunderstorms. I'm meteorologist Kat Campbell in the NCN Weather Center.
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11: 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Fentanyl is killing people. It's a powerful opioid, often made illegally and commonly mixed with illicit drugs. It can even be pressed into counterfeit pills that resemble prescription medications. Just 2 milligrams, about the size of a few grains of sand, can potentially be lethal. This isn't an ad to scare you, but it is an ad to make you think twice. Get the facts. 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This message is brought to you by the Ad Council.
10: Here's a way you can enjoy a great spaghetti dinner. It's a fundraiser event for Henry Thomas. He's a 4-year-old son of Ray and Clarissa Thomas. He's been diagnosed with leukemia, and they're going to have a fundraiser event tomorrow at 11 o'clock. Now, it's going to be going on at Newdale Fire Department. For $10, you get a spaghetti dinner, and you can eat in or dine out. They have some room there to eat in or just take it with you. Either way, $10 a plate will be a great donation to help out with the proceeds all going to that family.
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Brian, country song came on your Real Country Friday. My name is Al Farbel. Ponytails may be the cure for a bad hair day, but they can be a pain, literally. More than half of women who wear ponytails get a headache, and 80% of those also felt forehead or neck pain. Loosening the ponytail relieved tension for most within half an hour. More of your favorite Real Country songs are coming up right around the corner for you for the Possum George Jones, Who's Gonna Fill Their Shoes, Alan Jackson, Just a Country Boy, and more on the way, made possible by Progressive Insurance, with insurance for motorcycles, boats, and RVs. 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

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Imagine life without them. All your radio heroes

You know the heart of country music still beats in Luke the Drifter. You can tell it when he sang I Saw the Light. Old Marty, Hank and Lefty, why I can feel them right here with me.

Ronnie Millsap and that Pure Love on Real Country. My name is Al Farbo. If you want your kid to be popular, get them a pet. You've probably heard that pets make people healthier, happier, and less stressed. But now researchers say they can even win more friends for your child. According to one study, children who own dogs score highest. Ronnie Millsap and that Pure Love on Real Country. My name is Al Farbo. If you want your kid to be popular, get them a pet. You've probably heard that pets make people healthier, happier, and less stressed. But now

0: Researchers say they can even win more friends for your child. According to one study, children who own dogs score highest in popularity surveys among their peers. Pure Love on Real Country. My name is Al Farbo. If you want your kid to be popular, get them a pet. You've probably heard that pets make people healthier, happier, and less stressed. But now researchers say they can even win more friends for your child. According to one study, children who own dogs score highest in popularity surveys among their peers and have greater overall social skills. More of your favorite Real Country songs also makes us popular. Coming up from Patty Love.
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2: Good evening. Tonight's forecast, a chance of showers, low temperatures dip into the low to mid 60s. Patchy fog will be possible, otherwise partly cloudy. Saturday, skies are partly to mostly cloudy. That'll keep temperatures down in the mid to upper 70s, with scattered showers and thunderstorms in the forecast. Sunday, partly sunny with scattered storms possible. Highs are in the upper 70s. I'm meteorologist Kat Campbell in the NCN Weather Center.

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